whare kōrero. Me iriangi manawa, me te pai tuku o te upoko.nz.

0: Kia ora. Life's busy, we know that. 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Heia hara, it's quick. 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Rock the vote, baby. Rock the vote. Don't tip the vote over.
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2: 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It's a time to explore te tai ao and water. It is a time to connect with others, learn and share karakia o yo pepeha. Me hēnei kōrero mai te pai tukutuku alright.org.nz /tools/maramataka.
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2: 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And she was a part of a debating kind of kaupapa with Oxford University. 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And the debate topic was, this house believes the sun should never set on the British Empire. 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
2: Ko te tūmatarau te maunga, ko awa tere te awa, ko te whānau atu whakairiora te hapū, ko Ngāti Porau te iwi. 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Tihei mauri ora. Mr. President, Musa Haraj, I began my contribution tonight by wrapping around me my whakapapa or lineage. In my indigenous language, I refer to my ancestral mountains, my sacred rivers, my collective peoples. I belong to the kinship groups of Te Rarawa, Ngāpuhi, Ngāti Porau, and Ngāti Tahinga. This is how my people introduce ourselves. Sometimes we don't even get to our names. Anything we have to say cannot stand without first saying who we are and where we are from. And that is the point, I assure you, when speaking against empire. So thank you for coming with me on this. You will know me first by the waters and soils that hold the blood and dreams of my elders. This introduction is not just a metaphorical anchor to place. Those mountains really are my ancient elders. We have a saying, ko au te awa, ko te awa, ko au. I am the river and the river is me. She flows through our veins as life force. Now in a traditional setting, you would also hear the name of my waterfalls, my marae or traditional meeting houses, my waka or sea voyaging vessels, my rangatira, my chiefs, and my burial grounds. But the short version that I instead offered lets you all off the hook tonight. What this introduction still signals is eons of connection my people have as tangata whenua, people of the land, to Aotearoa, which you know as New Zealand. It signals a relationship with our living systems rather than dominance over them. It signals centuries of Indigenous expertise that is critical to the challenges our world faces. It highlights the responsibility I have to many generations of grandparents, likewise to my many generations of grandchildren.
0: Arā kē te whānau. I roto i tēnā āhuaranga ia, ho tāna he tohu i tēnei mea te whakaro Māori. And so actually, it was actually quite clever, I thought, the way in which she actually introduced the kaupapa itself, introduced it with a whakaro Māori. I te mea ko te whakaro a te Māori, ko tēnei mea, ko te maunga, ko te awa, ko te whenua. 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And so essentially in a nutshell, she said that as a Māori, we don't think as an individual, but we think as a group. And of course that group is hapū, whānau, iwi, and their hapu, whānau and iwi, not only he whakapapa to the whenua, but whakapapa to the maunga, to the awa, and the whole taiao in which the whānau grouping comes from. 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
1: E hara ēnei i te kōrero tāwharau i ngā kaimahi me ngā tarahiti o te upoko o te ika. These views do not encompass the views of our station and Board of Trustees.
0: Kia ora mai tātou. So I just wanted to start us off with this. I'm going to start us off with this because the reason being that the purpose, I suppose, of making that point of a collective and of, living as a collective and being as a collective, nā te mea, ko 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And so we got to think about the fact that, you know, they come from a world whereby, you know, it was all about making money and making wealth. 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I am entitled to the silver. This is all mine. I control this world. I dictate how the weather goes. I do this. This is my area. This is my castle. 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
1: E hara ēnei i te kōrero tāwharau i ngā kaimahi me ngā tarahiti o te ūpuko o te ika. 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
2: Mr. President, I did not travel all this way from my homelands to the motherland of British Empire to academicise my people. I came to tell our story. I was born to teenage parents who met on the steps of Parliament, speaking truth to power about the theft of our land and our language through colonial violence. I am a product of what we all know is a very ordinary occurrence in hearty activism when the passion of the streets takes to the sheets. Okay, if there were a few laughs, I was supposed to say that that gratuitous sex line was my first blatant grab for a laugh. So, I'm not a comedian, but I am a citizen of the world, granted a privileged platform as a political leader. My parents gifted me with a responsibility to support our collective relationship-building work for a world that puts our shared dignity first. For a world passionately focused on the well-being of our oceans and forests and threatened species and climate. For a world that is accountable to injustice. My parents were part of an uprising of young Māori in the 1970s who had been dislocated to urban centres from their rural homelands. They questioned why their elders had denied them the poetry of their indigenous tongue. Why did they not know their mountains and waters? Why were they disconnected from their kinspeople? Why are generations of our people driven into poverty while our stolen, pristine lands built generations of wealth for non-Māori farmers? The brutality of empire and colonization stole my land and my language and defiled our knowledge, just like Don Brash did. I am far too self-righteous for your point of order.
0: No reira rā nō tātou mā. He whakatakinga kōrero a nō tērā. And so, Marama Davidson actually talked a little bit about her parents and how her parents met in the 1970s. And how her parents met in the 1970s, i roto anō i te hīkoi poro tū mō ngā tamatoa, tērā o ngā hīkoi poro tū rā mō te pētihana o te reo Māori i ngā tautahi mano iwarau whetu te kau. 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
1: 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These views do not encompass the views of our station and Board of Trustees.
2: Indigenous resistance is bringing it back. Decolonising structures of power plant seed for change. Re-indigenising the world embeds justice for the many and not just for the few. So, Mr. President, I have come to the other side of the world with my colonised ancestors and communities in size 16 font to oppose the notion that the House believes the sun should have never set on the British Empire. My proposition instead is that empires, in a broader sense, have yet to face nightfall. But the sooner the sun goes down on empire, the better. Because its gluttony has left generational ruin around the world. There needs to be accountability and redress for this wrongdoing. And it is in this pathway to justice that we repair our relationships to each other and to our planet. Through relational work, we forge a future together where power is shared instead of weaponized. Now, we can all see that the sun threatens to set on imperial lust for the wealth of others, which is why it is digging even deeper right now. I see you, peoples of Palestine and Sudan, Congo and West Papua, Myanmar and Ukraine, and so many more current atrocities sharing the foundation of colonization. I see your dignity as empires shred their own. From my own country, I bring to this debate my grandmother, Patricia Charlotte, and the trauma she took to her grave after being in colonial schools, beaten for speaking the only language she knew. This silenced the Māori language in our family for the next three generations.
0: Arā ke, ka kite anō hoki rā nō tātou mai ngā kātu āhuaranga ia o teha, ngā kātu āhuaranga ia o tēnei mea te āhuaranga ke o ngā kōrero re rohanga o roto anōra o teha o ngā tāmitanga i rangona ai e te ao, ngā tāmihanga, ngā pēhitanga, kua rangona rā nō e tēnā, e tēnā, e tēnā, e tēnā. 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
2: 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Cloudy day today with drizzles at night with northerly strong and exposed places with temperatures of 14 degrees in the CBD, 16 in Porirua, Lower Hutt and the Kapiti Coast, 17 in Upper Hutt, kia huri ake rā nō tātou mā ki te maramataia homo te pō.
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0: 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This is really cool.
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0: 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If you want to know a little bit more, just come with me. 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And so if you are from the northern Taranaki area, or you wakapapa there, as a te ati awa, Ngāti Mutunga, Ngāti Tama, you could use ange au if you want, or ngē au if you like. 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

0: 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He oi anō, what is part 4 is about? Well, tune in with me because we'll be playing that kōrero hei muri i te disclaimer.
1: E hara ēnei i te kōrero tāwharau i ngā kaimahi me ngā tarahiti o te upoko o te ika. These views do not encompass the views of our station and Board of Trustees.
2: Returning to a contemporary context, I see my Green MP colleagues fighting right now in our Parliament against laws that remove the obligation for schools to teach our native language and history. I see them fighting a bill right now that threatens the ability for Māori to challenge corporate infringement of Indigenous rights. These are legislative attacks against my people, our culture, and our sovereignty. It makes mockery of the goodwill and relationships that Māori and non-Māori have built up over many generations, despite the divisive and false rhetoric claiming Māori have extra privileges. Instead of privilege, the impact of empire today is ongoing injustice. It means that Māori are three times more likely to be prosecuted than non-Māori for committing the same offences. It means that Māori are disproportionately without housing, are disproportionately living in material hardship, and are unfairly denied basic services compared to non-Māori. But as we have seen tonight, the arguments of those normalising the supremacy and exploitation of empire are stale and unimaginative, peddling superiority with their full throats and without irony. And I get why it is hard to relinquish this empire fantasy. The project of colonisation has rather successfully been a vessel to carry out the cruelty of capitalism. When an economic system exploits people and our environment to hoard wealth for the few, it leaves those least responsible to bear the most harm from climate change, inequity, and environmental destruction. This is the mission of empire. A path of destruction is left behind for my people to clean up, while wealth was shipped back here to this land, but as Zara said, not for everybody.
0: Arā ke i runga i tēnā āhuaranga ia, ko tāna e mea kenei, ko te hua o tēnei mea te ime pāia, he mea apu-apu, he mea tango-tango i ngā rawa o tēnā wāhi o tēnā wāhi. 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And so I think what Marama Davidson is pointing out here is that historically, if we look back in the time of when empires were at their peak, quite often it was because of the fact that many of the, I suppose, the major countries within the what we now call the European Union, not all, but many, namely, you know, the UK, Spain, Portugal, France, and the Netherlands, ventured around the world, establishing different colonies in different whenua, no ngā iwi taketake, and went out to venture for different resources. But in the process of venturing out the different resources, ka tū ngā pakanga, ngā tēnā āhuaranga ia, ka mate ngā iwi taketake, mai tēnā āhuaranga ia, ko tāna he ketuketu rāno i ngā āhua ia, i ngā rawa ia o ērā whenua, and mai tēnā āhua ā, karawakore te tangata. 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And so some of the āhuatanga as well regarding the harvesting of different resources around the world. And I guess this is an ongoing issue. E te iwi e te whānau. What tends to happen is that the ones that do attain the resources, which are basically businesses, typically speaking, they actually reap the rewards. 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
4: Mēnā e raru ana koe ki etahi kōrero i runga ia te upoko o teika e whati nei ngā ture pāpāho, tukuna mai au mā harahara i roto i ngā rangi 20 o te pāhotanga kia mātou mā te imera info@teupoko.co.nz. 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

0: I'm Home by One Drop Nation. 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So basically, the attainment of different resources right throughout the world and how it's distributed amongst the small groups of people have actually affected everybody around the world, and how it affected many, many people, even within, the ones that had attained those resources, and definitely in those European countries. 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He oia no, what else does she have to say? 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
1: E hara ēnei I te kōrero tāwharau I ngā kaimahi me ngā tarahiti o te ūpuko o te ika. These views do not encompass the views of our station and Board of Trustees.
2: As this mission ran out of people and land to exploit and steal, the hardships fall not just on my people, but all those now struggling to access housing and healthcare, fair pay and working conditions, and the means to support their families. There lies the solidarity. While empires try to turn regular folk just trying to survive against each other, people still show up in community to support each other and reject the proposed division. This is where the hope is. In my country, hope looks like having a brand new public holiday, Matariki, the Māori New Year, as a day for remembering all of our ancestors. It looks like diverse peoples of Aotearoa standing together against racism and corporate greed in the largest protest we've ever seen in my country. It looks like Puke Moki Moki Marae, a meeting house in Hawke's Bay, becoming a crucial welfare hub for locals of all backgrounds following disastrous flooding. It looks like record numbers of people, not just Māori, embracing and honouring the Māori language. These are the stories of how empire falls. Mr. President, it is daunting to stand here as the first Māori woman to take part in the Oxford debates.
0: Arā, kē te whānau, I runga tonu I tēnā āhua, hei rā popotongia I ērā kōrero katoa, e mea ke ana ia. 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So essentially what Marama Davidson said is they basically, when there's no money to distribute, even after all of the attainment of the resources, many will experience job loss, many will experience as a result of their poverty, many will experience a lack of finances or lack of money to attain a whare, to attain a haumarutanga for their whānau and for their tamariki, ahakoa ko wai koe, ahakoa nā 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
1: 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And so basically Marama Davidson's whole point is that indigenization is a collective, and because of the collective, they have a collective responsibility for resources here on earth. Hoi anō, when we look at Te Ao Teiwi, it is an individualistic approach, and it's an approach to attain more resources, and with a few that attains it, whilst everybody else does not reap the benefits of those āhuatanga katoa, and are still having to fight for their rights within different wāhi mahi, within different kaupapa, and within different spaces and forums, and also different āhuatanga of day-to-day life for them to be able to survive. Heo e anō, hea ke toenga o na kōrero. O tai hoa ake, we got a disclaimer coming through to you soon. Anei te toenga ka pā, ka whakatangi hia, hei muri tonu i tērā disclaimer.
2: Ehara ēnei i te kōrero tāwharau i ngā kaimahi me ngā tarahiti o te ūpuko o te ika. These views do not encompass the views of our station and Board of Trustees.
3: I do want to acknowledge Makariti Papakura of Te Arawa people, the first Indigenous and Māori woman to study at Oxford over 100 years ago, who was last month posthumously awarded a master's degree. I also want to acknowledge the late Georgina Bayer, the first Wahine Māori to address the Oxford Union. She came to share her experiences as a phenomenal politician who also happened to be a trans woman. Makariti and Georgina were relentlessly focused on their stories of home. I am humbled to stand with them in our unique truth as Indigenous women poised despite the patriarchy. I began my contribution with language. I will end it with my language also. Throughout my delivery, I cite the significance of my grandmother tongue through our stories of loss and reclamation. Empires understand the power of language as the threat to their cause, which is why they target it incessantly. This very Oxford Union was founded on the idea of freedom of speech. While you all would have loved my nana, I dare hope that you would have been the first, especially you, Ben, to protect her right not just to speak, but to do it in her own language. Mr. President, I declare in the shadows of my ancestors that the sun must set not just on the British Empire, but the whole project of empire, and that accountability, redress, and a reset of power back to the collective of peoples is the only way that we will repair our connections back to each other and for our collective grandchildren. Now, I don't know how my ancestors somehow set me next to Don Brash tonight. But I implore you to vote, if your heart can find it, for humanity. And I will take that win, even if it means sharing it with someone who stood here and devalued my people. Mr. President, thank you for having me here tonight. Thanks to all of you for receiving my story. It really is a significant honour for my family and I. Nō reira, tēnā koutou, tēnā koutou, kia ora mai tātou katoa.
1: 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She also acknowledged the other kuia who was a transgender who studied at Oxford and got her tohu in the middle of Oxford University, era āhuaranga katoa. 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

0: Hideo, ote mutsu, te uboko, ote ika.
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So far te iwi we have pack and save petrol on air. $3.97 per litre on 91 petrol, being the cheapest in our rohe. And pack and save petrol on air at $3.37 per litre. However, nō rā tātou in the same price range of $3.97 per litre for 91 and $3.37 per litre for diesel. We have New World and Pack and Save in Lower Hutt at that same price. We also have Mobil Express in Lower Hutt at $3.09 per litre and New Go Te Ngai Ngai at $3.09 per litre for 91 petrol. Rā ake, we have $3.09 per litre for diesel at Mobil Express Lower Hutt, You Go Te Ngai Ngai. And at $3.13.6 per litre, we have MPD Seaview and Porirua at $3.13.6 per litre, 91 petrol, and $3.08.6 per litres for diesel. And we have Pack and Save Porirua at $3.13.7 per litre on 91 and $3.08.7 per litre for diesel. Ra ake, we have Waitomo Pito One, Yugo Tawa, Waitomo Tawa, Waitomo Wainui o Mata, Gull Wingate at $3.13.9 per litre for 91 petrol. And we have the same petrol stations, ara kia tā rua rua chi anō, I era whare penehenu, Waitomo Pito One, Yugo Tawa, Waitomo Tawa, Waitomo Wainui o Mata, at $3.08.9 per litre for diesel, but we have Gull Wingate at $3.09.9 per litre. Rarau tonu atu rāno ki te prae he $3.14.9 per litre. We have Waitomo Tina Kore, Yugo Old Hutt Road, Waitomo Johnsonville and Gull Waione, and that's for 91 petrol. 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
1: Kia ora, life's busy, we know that. 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Rock the vote, baby. Rock the vote. Don't tip the vote over.
2: The views expressed on this show in no way represent the views of management or trustees of Te Upoko Teika.
0: E hoi no rā, tēnā koutou e te iwi e whakarongo mai nei. Waimari e tātou kai ko nei a hākinakina, a mātauranga e pāna ki te hākinakina. Davey, I must say, you know, congratulations. Arsenal have now taken the championship. They are the champions for 2025-2026 season. They have taken the title.
3: As the most well-known guna in Te Whanganui Tata, thank you.
0: Oh, gosh. How do you feel, mate?
3: Oh, I'm excited. Finishing second the last three seasons and to finally yes. to go to the promised land. The last time we won the premiership, the EPL, was in the 2003 season. That was the year we became the Invincibles. We're the only team in the premiership ever to go through a season and winning it unbeaten.
0: And that's when you were under the French manager. What was his name?
3: Arsene Wenger.
0: Arsene Wenger. Yes, yes.
3: So, yeah, good times. Manchester City finished second. They drew 1-1 with Bournemouth this morning, and they needed to win that game to go live into the final round.
0: Yes, yes, to continue to the final day.
3: However, the relegation bottom of the table is exciting because West Ham or Tottenham will go down, and that's going to be decided in the final round, which takes place on Monday morning our time. All matches are played at the same time. All 10 matches are played at the same time. So it's going to be really exciting. West Ham play Leeds at home and Tottenham play Everton at home. So if Everton win and West Ham win, Tottenham go down. And if Tottenham can get a point, a draw or win, they're safe and West Ham go down.
0: Yeah, yeah. It's a very close. It's going to be just fantastic to watch. Now there's a bit of drama happening too.
3: Starter drama?
0: No. There's a bit of drama in the division below. Talk to us about that, Davey.
3: Yeah. So what happened was the three teams go up from the championship to the premiership. Two are automatically go up. The top two teams finishing 1-2. The rest teams 3-6 they play in playoffs. And it's emerged that Southampton and Hull City won the semi-finals and went into the final to take place at Wembley this week. However, Southampton have lost points because of fair play rules, and also they've been accused of spying on other teams. And that collectively has decided that they've decided that Southampton have been chucked out, and Middlesbrough, who they defeated in the semi-finals, will actually go fourth to the final against Hull City.
0: Yes. However, they've been expelled from the championship playoffs for spying.
3: That's right.
0: That was
3: Southampton have lodged a protest.
0: Yes. Yes.
3: So watch the space, but it's because they say the final at Wembley, that particular final is the highest, most expensive final in the history around the world, because whoever wins that game gets basically 110 million broadcasting automatic subsidy. So you really want to win that game.
0: Wow. This is just Middlesbrough, who lost in Southampton, have been reinstated, and will face Hull City on Saturday for a spot in the Premier League. Come on, Borough. Yeah, so it's worth a lot of money to the teams going into the Premier League.
3: Right. Broadcasting fee, £110 million.
0: Straight away.
3: Yeah,
0: exactly.
3: The three teams that get promoted.
0: And I bet you the fans at Southampton will be absolutely devastated, and they will be angry.
3: Well, as I say, they've lodged they've protested, and they've lodged a formal complaint to review that decision. The other two teams, FYI, who have gone up, are Coventry City, who won it, and Ipswich Town. So
0: yeah.
3: There you go.
0: Middlesbrough, which had called last week for Southampton to be kicked out over the scandal, issued a statement welcoming the decision, adding, "We believe this sends out a clear message for the future of our game regarding sporting integrity and conduct." There you go.
3: Mm.
0: So the playoff final is labelled the world's richest one-off soccer match,
3: right,
0: because a windfall of at least £200 million.
3: £200 million
0: in future earnings is on offer for the winning team. So there you go. It's about $270 million.
3: Yeah.
0: Yeah. So it's something around about $400 million. It's a lot of money. Imagine if our rugby got that much money. My God,
3: that would be.
0: It'll be brilliant. But anyway, that's what it is.
3: So let's stick with the round ball and talk about the Wellington Phoenix Wahenix. Obviously,
0: yes.
3: Unfortunately, last Saturday over there in Melbourne, the mountain proved a bit too big for them, and they lost 3-1 to Melbourne City in the grand final of the A-League.
4: Yep.
3: Coach Bev Priestman caught up with the media afterwards, and she was asked her assessment on that grand final loss.
0: Yes, she was.
3: And we're going to find it.
0: We've got
3: the audio there somewhere.
0: We'll find it. Here we go. Here we go. Bev Priestman, post-match.
3: Her assessment.
0: Yes, here we go.
5: I think we didn't give the best account of ourselves in the first half. And I think when you're not at your best, a team like City can punish you, right? They've got the players. I think some of them goals were great goals. But you know what I am proud of is I think the second half, we gave a much better account of ourselves. We never gave up, which I think is important. But it wasn't our best night. And I think to beat the City with their experience in a grand final, you have to be at your best, and we weren't. So... But what I would say is it doesn't define our season. I think that's the most important thing. I think we, the players, the staff, have to hold their heads high. And there's a lot of things. I thought we looked tired. You know, we extra time last week, the travel. You don't know these things, right? You'll only ever know when you unpick it a little bit after the game. But I do think the occasion, you know, it was a big occasion. I listened to that New Zealand anthem, and players are in tears in that, because that's what it means. They know the bigger purpose was, you know, there's some Kiwis in that team. You could just see the moment, right? So, yeah, maybe the occasion. But like I say, I'm super proud. I couldn't be any prouder of them. These are the moments that make players, make clubs, depending on how you respond. And I think how you respond in life is the biggest thing, and I think I've got no doubt that dressing room will respond in the right way and push on, and we're moving forward. I think that's people have got to come with us. We're moving forward, and we'll be better next season for this moment.
3: Yeah, that's Bev Priestman reflecting on things, so she's looking forward to next season. So well done, Wahenix. Now the Hurricanes, top of Super Rugby Pacific. They've got a big win over the Blues last Saturday night, Eden Park, fantastic win. And Ruben Love caught up with the media, and he was asked, 47 points against the Blues at Eden Park, how good?
6: Yeah, we went too fast around the points on the board. The bonus point was helpful, but... I think there was a stat or something like that we haven't won there since 2019. So personally, I've never won there before. That was my first time, so that was a pretty cool feeling for the group.
4: That fight to get the bonus point right at the end, tell us about the on-field discussions. It appears you guys were pretty determined to not let that one slide.
6: Yeah, well, the table's always moving. Obviously, we're at the top, but those bonus points can come back to haunt you if you don't grab them at the end of the season. I feel like we've found that the last few years, so I think it was great communication from the coaches up top to tell us, and the water coming on was just saying, boys, you got to get the bonus point if we have the opportunity. And yeah, just we've got a few plans set up for ways to get the ball back if we need to, and yeah, pretty fortunate that we train for those moments and we're able to execute.
4: Office talked a bit about the defensive work that's been done this season. How's that sort of changed the way you have been training this year, with that real focus on the defence, which is definitely showing through with the team?
6: Yeah, I think the energy brought from Corey Jane, and that filters down to the leaders of defence like Billy Proctor, Eddie Altara, Inari, Dupes. The way that those boys bring the energy every day to not just score points but to protect them. It's kind of an unsung notion I reckon around this Canes team is our defence, and we pride ourselves on it.
4: And obviously you being the main kicker now as well, how's that sort of changed your kind of workload and schedule during the weeks too?
6: Yeah, especially on long days I'm out in the field for quite a while. I think I've been late to a few things because I'm on the field just kicking by myself. But a lot of it's around just making sure my body's right. I remember, I think it was three or four years ago now, I did so much kicking during the week and tore my groin off the bone a few years ago. So now it's just being a bit smarter and meticulous in the way I plan my weeks and just making sure that it's quality over quantity.
4: Has much changed for you with Cam being out? Have you taken on any extra workload at all? Obviously, Eddie had a great showing on Saturday night.
6: Nah, it's just different feet. You know, Eddie's right footer, Cam's left, so it's making sure that I know exactly where Eddie wants to kick from. Personally, I know where I want to kick from, and nothing changes around our game plan with that. Eddie had a great game against the Blues, as everyone saw, and it's just getting used to having two right footed kickers.
4: Do you take some credit into how well the wingers have been able to get the ball this year and produce some great finishes?
6: No, not at all. You look at Fihi scoring all those tries, you look at Kenny, Morbs, Ngane this week, they're freakish talents, and no, I don't take any credit from the way they're playing. They're their own men, and they're outstanding in the way they work. A lot of the way that I frame my weeks and my days is just doing what I have to today to be the person I need to be tomorrow, and I just want to make sure that I'm always putting the group first, making sure that we get to the spots we need to be, and I just got to be brave in my play calling and making sure that it's what the team needs, not exactly what I need.
4: You've obviously brought up that milestone recently. You've been part of a lot of different Hurricanes teams now over the years. Does that sort of just give you a sense with the current group you have that this is sort of the real deal to hopefully do the job this year?
6: Gives me a sense of how old I am. yeah, it's a special group, and I think you ask anyone here, it's the culture off the field that's allowing us to work for each other on the field. And I think every year you come in, you hope it's your year, and you can say every time it's different and this and that, but for us it's game by game, and a lot of it comes down to enjoyment. There's not too many teams where you can openly say I enjoy coming to work, and you could get stuck in the elevator with any single player in the squad and you'd be happy to do that. And yeah, I just love this team, love all the teammates and coaches, and just the way that we're allowed to express ourselves. There's not many working environments where you can do that.
3: That's Ruben Love, starting the 10 jersey for the Hurricanes against the Highlanders this coming Saturday night at Henry Stadium. A few changes to the Hurricanes. They've chosen to rest a couple of players. Xavier Numeir's being rested, Billy Proctor's being rested, Callum Harkins being rested. So a bit of a but still strong-looking team with Geordie Barrett and Baylen Sullivan in the midfield. Josh Morby drops to fullback. Nane Punavai gets a start on the right wing, and Kenny Naholo starts on the left wing, and loose forward trio, Braden Yorsey, Peter Larkai and Devin Flanders with Duplessis Kariffi off the bench. Obviously his knee injury is not too bad. Isaiah Walker-Lewedi starts alongside Warner Dearns in the middle row, and it's a very strong looking team. So 7:05, the other big game in Super Rugby Friday night, it's the Chiefs against the Crusaders down there at Te Kaha, and potentially if the Chiefs lose, Hurricanes will be confirmed as finishing top of the table, top of the ladder in Super Rugby, which will be a home quarter final and potentially a home semi and final. So good signs there. So that's it, Moki. Koina na purongo hakinikina.
0: Kia ora ki a koe, Dave. Hoi anora, tēnā anō hoki koutou. Aubrey Wilkinson, union from the union maritime and tramways union, talked to us about what's happening with regards to the government's plans for job cuts. And this is what this is something I did earlier on.
7: te upoko o te ika ki te hōtaka tōranga pū.
0: He te iwi tēnā koutou i nāianei kei huri ake ki te uni ana kia mōhio ai tātou. Hea hau o rātou whakaromo ngā mahere o te kāwanatanga I tēnei wā. So, listeners, we now turn to the union and get their opinion on what's happening with the government's plans to cut thousands of jobs over the next few years in order to create a surplus. But first of all, I'm going to ask you, Aubrey, who are you and where are you from?
8: Oh, kia ora. I'm Aubrey Wilkinson. I live in Maki too. Mangati Whakaue is my iwi. And I'm the national president of the Rail and Maritime Transport Union and also vice president Māori of the Council of Trade Unions.
0: Kia ora. Aubrey, I just wanted to start off by asking you your opinion on what the government has come up with. I mean, you've got the Deputy Prime Minister who was beaming from ear to ear with the announcement that the public service is going to be cut by the thousands of jobs. What's your opinion on that?
8: Ooh, I'm absolutely angry at what the government is trying to push through. I mean, weakening our public services is their number one priority for a number of reasons, e hoa.
0: Yeah.
8: Number one is they're heavily unionized jobs for a start. And there is a huge attack on working men and women, particularly unionized working men and women. So that's number one. Number two, the government do have a plan. And that plan, as far as we can see, is they want all the public services that they're dealing to be privately run. And yeah. The best way to do that is to drive those services into the ground and then turn around and say the best thing for the future of this particular service is to privatise it, which gives their offshore investors an opportunity to come in and actually run these services and garner loads of profits from running those services, really, at the end of the day. So that's their agenda.
0: And when you think of places like the health system and, you know, if it's privatised, that becomes, well, the main aim is to make profits. And that's not good when it comes to health, because if you haven't got any money, you can't make them a profit. So what happens then?
8: You don't get the health benefits that we currently enjoy and deserve. So basically what that does is it forces people that can afford to take out health insurance, medical insurance. Those of us that can't afford that actually fall to the side and we don't get treated the same way as people that are covered by insurances. A classic case of that is to look to America. That's how they do it over there. And it doesn't work for the majority of working men and women.
0: Well, you know, I remember years and years ago, I had some family over in America, and they were paying around $1,800 US a month just to insure themselves in the health system there. I'm sure that it's going to be a lot more now, and this is like we're talking 20 odd years later.
8: Oh my goodness, yes. And I have to say that despite the fact that you do have insurances covering you, you don't have any control over the quality of the services that you get.
0: Yeah.
8: So, for instance, you know, we've got very good surgeons, very good doctors. In the future, that could deteriorate if that model is adopted. And that's another fear that we have to worry. But let's remember why the other reason why the government are doing this. Financially, the government has borrowed far too much money, this current government, so they need to cut costs. And the way they cut costs is to contract out these services. That's the ultimate aim at the end of the day. So that's their plan.
0: Yeah. I'm wondering how one would use AI to replace jobs in rail, in the rail and maritime arena where you work.
8: Well, actually, AI is coming in now, and it's a system that we can't actually stop, but we can work with, and this is the key factor. Because we're heavily unionized and because this is a private sector, and I'm talking about ports in particular,
0: yeah,
8: we actually have a relationship with the employer where we do a just transition. And the employer knows which direction they're going. They talk to us, they communicate with us, and we sit at the table and we make decisions for our working men and women. And there are things that you can do, like if people are retiring, don't replace them. If there's training to be done, let's upskill the current workforce to take over the AI procedures. So, you know, we have those just transitions where people aren't all of a sudden out of work, but we have a strategic direction, a strategic outcome, and it works for both sides.
0: Well, you know, the government seems to be wanting to run the country like a business, but this is a country, it's not a business. It's not about making profits. It's about helping people to live their lives. Well, that's how I've always pictured the government and its job. What's your opinion around that?
8: I tend to agree. When you look at National and you look at John Key was not a politician, he was a businessman. And now you look at Chris Luxon, he's not a politician, he's a businessman as well.
0: Yep.
8: And that's why you see National running the country like a business, because they're electing business people, not people that are politicians who have actually progressed into that world of politics and actually working from the backbenches all the way through to Parliament. So, you know, Labor, the Greens, those parties, they actually chisel their teeth for years before they actually take on portfolios from a political perspective.
0: Yeah.
8: That's where you learn that actually you're dealing with people. You're dealing with people's money. And businesses have a different ethos, and that doesn't work for the people of New Zealand.
0: We're looking at thousands and thousands of workers. The education system has probably over 100,000 teachers working for it, maybe less, I may be wrong, but they must have tens of thousands of teachers. The health system must have tens of thousands of people working in there. Where are they going to cut those areas, or are they not going to get the chop?
8: I think you will see those people starting to be phased out fairly quickly with AI. Even today, I know that there are students now that spend a lot of the time with computers rather than with tutors, and that's alarming in my view.
0: Yeah.
8: There's also examinations, assessments, which are done via AI, I've been told. So again, that's starting to phase out teachers and the likes of them, and that's very concerning. But there's no transitional phase that can be worked through between the teachers and the government. The government just comes up with a plan and says, this is how we're going to go, you're in for the chop. And there's usually very little notice, and this has been shown in the past, especially last year when there was huge cuts to public services. And again, I've seen in the health and safety sector, for example, with, what's that, health and safety? I used to work with them. But anyway, WorkSafe. When they cut WorkSafe jobs, that came out of the blue.
0: It's going to be a lot harder to work with government departments with the having less people there to service the people like they have now, and we'll end up be talking to robots or AI on the phone or something like that. What's your opinion around that?
8: My view is that's correct. With less people, you will be talking to automated messages quite a lot, and then you'll be put in a queue and then another automated message. And that just creates a lot of frustration. People don't have the time to deal with automated messages. Usually people want to get in there, do their business and get out. Because we lead busy lives. We're trying to work. We're trying to carve a living. And when we're in desperation, you really do need to talk to people, and people just aren't going to be there.
0: Aubrey, is there anything final you want to let our listeners know about with regards to some of these cuts that the government are planning on? And, of course, it's an election year as well, so, you know.
8: Well, it goes without saying that what we are saying around the country is we need to get rid of this particular government. It hasn't done New Zealand any favours. It hasn't done the people of New Zealand any favours. And more of the same is all we'll get if they take the benches. I have to say I'm extremely optimistic. I believe that New Zealand will change this government because they are not working for New Zealand. That's what I'm hearing out and about when I'm talking to people around our communities. Time for a change, mate. That's what they're saying.
0: Yep, yep.
8: We've got to get them out.
0: E mihi ana ki a koe, Aubrey. I o kororo ki te upoko tika I tēnei ahi ahi. Thank you very much for your time, and we really appreciate it. And we'll come back to you at another stage, closer perhaps to the election.
8: When you hear me celebrate the polls showing that National and the Coalition are out, I agree. Mā te wā e hoa.
0: Aye. E te iwi ko Aubrey Wilkinson tērā, kororo mai ana ki au I tēnei pō, mō enei tuāhuatanga e kororo hia ana I te kāwanatanga I tēnei pō. 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
9: Tēnā koe te manu, tēnā koe manu, mihi ana ki a koe e hoa.
0: Tino mihi ana ki a koe e hoa. 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Treaty Principles by Stealth, hea o whakaaro mo tēnā?
9: Well, I mean, they're taking trying to take the treaty out of all these different pieces of legislation right across the legislation. So it is the Treaty Principles Bill by Stealth. And they want to weaken the treaty references across 19 Acts of Parliament. And we got to remember, there was a massive hikoi that came down the motu. I was at the beginning of that hikoi up there in Rerengawaere. We're coming down and thousands and thousands of people came out in support of Te Tiriti. And here they are, being sneaky, trying to do that once again. And so it's important for us to see that for what it is.
0: No, absolutely. And why are people not so taking so much notice now? Is it because of the media? Are we not putting enough kōrero in there around it?
9: Oh, yeah, bro. It's all your fault. man, I'm not sure, man. Maybe people are tired of being like getting hammered by this government. But this is what's been happening. It's happening again. So, well, this is what I would say to our people: marangake, ohoake. You know, they'll take the whawhai tonu te whawhai. You know, this is still happening. We've got to be able to make sure that we support each other and push this government out. There's anti-Māori, anti-worker, anti-environment, man.
0: One of the most egregious things I've seen is the move on law. So if you're homeless and you're not wanted outside somebody's premises, like a shop or something, you're being told to move on. Otherwise, you could spend some time in jail or be fined a couple of grand. Most people who are doing that don't have the money anyway, so they ended up in jail. What's your take on that, bro?
9: Well, Christopher Luxon has chosen to make more people homeless, and now he's criminalising them for being homeless. You know, this decision to provide police with the power to issue move-on orders to homeless people as young as 14, it's going to have disastrous consequences for everyone, the country, and in particular our most vulnerable.
0: Yes, and one of the things that we've just noticed just recently is the mana wahine hearings. And now a lot of wahine, be they Māori or Pākehā, but a lot of them tend to get a lot of abuse. What do you make of that? Because, you know, we've seen Tori Whānau is one of the wahine that faced a lot of abuse when she was the mayor of Wellington. But then you got the former Prime Minister, Jacinda Ardern. She was another one who faced a lot of horrible abuse and, you know, threats to their lives, all that kind of stuff. What's going on here?
9: And also here with, like, our Green MPs as well.
0: Yeah, yes.
9: Yeah, exactly. Well, the political environment is incredibly toxic, and this government prefers it that way. I think social media companies themselves need to be held to account. The algorithm is all about engagement, and that engagement is about making them profit. So they don't care about how poisonous it gets out there. And so I think it is important to do two things. One of them is the education piece, so we can educate people about misinformation and disinformation. But social media also companies need to be made to hold to account. And we've got to make sure that people are safe, particularly people that are representing all of us in places like Parliament. People should be safe to be able to do their jobs.
0: Absolutely. And it seems like the abuse is coming from, I'm not sure if it's coming from the left wing, but it's definitely coming, lots of it's coming from the right wing sort of area when you look at some of the abuse that we're seeing.
9: Well, you have, it's part of the playbook where the right wing likes to blame vulnerable people. Vulnerable groups or wahine, and that's just part of the way that they do it, so that it distracts people from the economic situation that the right wing have put us in. I mean, the country is in a mess. This government has put us there, and instead of taking responsibility for their actions, they palm it off to other people. And it creates this really poisonous environment, and so that's the results of what we're seeing.
0: Are we seeing, is it like Trumpism happening here in Aotearoa?
9: Well, it worked in the States. So they're definitely taking a page out of his playbook. They know that it's working at work, and they're trying it out here. And guess what? It seems to be working. So we need to be able to arm ourselves with mātauranga. We need to arm ourselves also with whanaungatanga.
0: Yeah. Well, it's definitely a hard one, and especially when you've got our you know, some of them are mums, some of them are aunties, daughters, somebody's daughter, and they're being attacked in the media like that, or in social media anyway. You know, and not just Tamitha, but there'll be others as well, probably receiving daily threats and abuse in the social media pages that they have. What about yourself, bro? How's it going for you? Because it's not just our wahine, but especially in your kaupapa, the Green kaupapa, are you getting any of that sort of stuff, any abuse online?
9: Yeah, I get that abuse too. I get some stick as well, but not like women MPs get. I don't get anywhere near it. Near as toxic as that type of thing. So there's a noticeable difference with the way I get treated and with how a woman gets treated.
0: Yeah. What should, for fellows like yourselves, like especially our MPs, our women MPs, what should Parliament do? What should the Speaker do?
9: Well, security is one thing, making sure that people are safe. That's important. This is a job. And people need to be safe to be able to do these jobs. And so that's, in my mind, is an important aspect. I think bringing the temperature down in the House, particularly around all the culture wars stuff, that's also important and useful. But also we have to be mindful of where this is coming from.
0: Yeah.
9: This is coming from the States. It works. They're using cultural wars by attacking Māori, attacking workers, attacking trans whānau. That is what they're doing. They target vulnerable people, getting them to blame other people for this economic situation that this toxic right-wing government has put on us.
0: Mm. I saw the Deputy Prime Minister, David Seymour, beaming from ear to ear the other day with the announcement of the government's program around cutting all those jobs to streamline, so-called streamline all those government departments, including combining some. What do you make of that?
9: Well, they don't care about people. All they care about is the deep pockets of their rich mates. We've seen them giving tax cuts for landlords, tax cuts for tobacco companies, tax cuts for their big tech bros companies. That's what they care about. They don't care about whose lives they trash. Another 9,000 dot jobs on the chopping block. And it definitely shows to me that they hate Wellington in particular.
0: Yeah, it does seem like that, eh? I feel for a lot of our small businesses in Wellington who will probably have to close with the lack of people coming to work in Wellington.
9: I think so. That's a rotten knock-on effect, and we saw that when they got rid of a whole lot of other jobs earlier on in the piece. That's not good. They have no respect for workers, don't care about the environment. All they care about is their rich mates. Actually, everybody deserves better. Everybody deserves to have good jobs, be able to make ends meet, have a good kai on the table. Make sure you can pay your bills.
0: That's what everyone wants. One of the things that the government's official branding to highlight English over te reo, there's been an announcement, it's to give greater prominence to English over te reo Māori following a directive from Paul Goldsmith. Goodness gracious, could it get any worse?
9: Right, it's pathetic. It's just another pathetic and gutless kick into those of us that treasure te reo Māori. Obviously, it shows that they don't care about te reo Māori. They don't care about Māori. And I reckon you got to tell your whānau.
0: Mm.
9: Got to get rid of this lot. They're hoha.
0: Register to vote. Get out there and vote. That's the message. E manu, hei whakakapi ake I wā tāua kōrero. 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
0: You heard it on here. All right, kia ora ki a koe manu, a tōna wā ka kōrera no tāua. A te rā wiki.
9: Ai, e mea ana bro.
0: Ai, kia ora rā. Te anau tui ono listeners, and now we go to Aubrey Wilkinson, who's the union guy. He's going to talk to us about some of these cuts that the government are talking about here in Wellington and across the motu in favour of AI. I don't know how AI is going to replace some of these kaimahi, but that's what they want, so they can shave the wage bill. Hoi anora, ani.
7: Te
0: upoko
7: o te ika, ki te hōtaka, tō rangapū.
0: He te iwi tēnā koutou I nāianei gai huri ake ki te uniana kia mōhio ai tātou. Hea o rātou whakaro mō ngā mahere o te kāwanatanga I tēnei wā. So, listeners, we now turn to the union and get their opinion on what's happening with the government's plans to cut thousands of jobs over the next few years in order to create a surplus. But first of all, I'm going to ask you, Aubrey, who are you and where are you from?
8: Oh, kia ora. I'm Aubrey Wilkinson. I live in Maki too. Mangati Whakaue is my iwi. And I'm the national president of the Rail and Maritime Transport Union and also vice president Māori of the Council of Trade Unions.
0: Kia ora. Aubrey, I just wanted to start off by asking you your opinion on what the government has come up with. I mean, you've got the Deputy Prime Minister who was beaming from ear to ear with the announcement that the public service is going to be cut by the thousands of jobs. What's your opinion on that?
8: I'm absolutely angry at what the government is trying to push through. I mean, weakening our public services is their number one priority for a number of reasons, Ehoa.
0: Yeah.
8: Number one is they're heavily unionised jobs for a start. And there is a huge attack on working men and women, particularly unionised working men and women. So that's number one. Number two, the government do have a plan. And that plan, as far as we can see, is they want all the public services that they're dealing to be privately run. And yeah, the best way to do that is to drive those services into the ground and then turn around and say the best thing for the future of this particular service is to privatise it, which gives their offshore investors an opportunity to come in and actually run these services and garner loads of profits from running those services, really, at the end of the day. So that's their agenda.
0: And when you think of places like the health system and, you know, if it's privatised, that becomes, well, the main aim is to make profits. And that's not good when it comes to health, because if you haven't got any money, you can't make them a profit. So what happens then?
8: You don't get the health benefits that we currently enjoy and deserve. So basically what that does is it forces people that can afford to take out health insurance, medical insurance. Those of us that can't afford that actually fall to the side, and we don't get treated the same way as people that are covered by insurances. A classic case of that is to look to America. That's how they do it over there, and it doesn't work for the majority of working men and women.
0: Well, you know, I remember years and years ago, I had some family over in America, and they were paying around $1,800 US a month just to insure themselves in the health system there. I'm sure that it's going to be a lot more now, and this is like we're talking 20-odd years later.
8: Oh, my goodness, yes. And I have to say that that despite the fact that you do have insurances covering you, you don't have any control over the quality of the services that you get.
0: Yeah.
8: So, for instance, you know, we've got very good surgeons, very good doctors. In the future, that could deteriorate if that model is adopted. And that's another fear that we have to worry. But let's remember why the other reason why the government are doing this. Financially, the government has borrowed far too much money, this current government, so they need to cut costs. And the way they cut costs is to contract out these services. That's the ultimate aim at the end of the day. So that's their plan.
0: Yeah. I'm wondering how one would use AI to replace jobs in rail, in the rail and maritime arena where you work.
8: Well, actually, AI is coming in now. And it's a system that we can't actually stop, but we can work with, and this is the key factor. Because we're heavily unionised and because this is a private sector, and I'm talking about ports in particular, we actually have a relationship with the employer where we do a just transition. And the employer knows which direction they're going. They talk to us, they communicate with us, and we sit at the table and we make decisions for our working men and women. And there are things that you can do, like if people are retiring, don't replace them. If there's training to be done, let's upskill the current workforce to take over the AI procedures. So, you know, we have those just transitions where people aren't all of a sudden out of work, but we have a strategic direction, a strategic outcome, and it works for both sides.
0: Well, you know, the government seems to be wanting to run the country like a business, but this is a country, it's not a business. It's not about making profits. It's about helping people to live their lives. Well, that's how I've always pictured the government and its job. What's your opinion around that?
8: I tend to agree. When you look at National and you look at John Key was not a politician. He was a businessman. And now you look at Chris Luxon. He's not a politician. He's a businessman as well.
0: Yep.
8: And that's why you see National running the country like a business, because they're electing business people, not people that are politicians who have actually progressed into that world of politics and actually working from the backbenches all the way through to Parliament. So, you know, Labor, the Greens, those parties, they actually chisel their teeth for years before they actually take on portfolios from a political perspective.
0: Yeah.
8: That's where you learn that actually you're dealing with people. You're dealing with people's money. And businesses have a different ethos. And that doesn't work for the people of New Zealand.
0: We're looking at thousands and thousands of workers. The education system has probably over 100,000 teachers working for it, maybe less. I may be wrong, but they must have tens of thousands of teachers. The health system must have tens of thousands of people working in there. Where are they going to cut those areas, or are they not going to get the chop?
8: I think you will see those people starting to be phased out fairly quickly with AI. Even today, I know that there are students now that spend a lot of the time with computers rather than with tutors, and that's alarming in my view.
0: Yeah.
8: There's also examinations, assessments, which are done via AI, I've been told. So again, that's starting to phase out teachers and the likes of them. And that's very concerning, but there's no transitional phase that can be worked through between the teachers and the government. The government just comes up with a plan and says, this is how we're going to go, you're in for the chop. And there's usually very little notice. And this has been shown in the past, especially last year when there was huge cuts to public services. And again, I've seen in the health and safety sector, for example, with, what's that, health and safety? I used to work with them. But anyway, WorkSafe, when they cut WorkSafe jobs, that came out of the blue.
0: It's going to be a lot harder to work with government departments with having less people there to service the people like they have now, and we'll end up be talking to robots or AI on the phone or something like that. What's your opinion around that?
8: My view is that's correct. With less people, you will be talking to automated messages quite a lot, and then you'll be put in a queue and then another automated message. And that just creates a lot of frustration. People don't have the time to deal with automated messages. Usually people want to get in there, do their business and get out. Because we lead busy lives. We're trying to work. We're trying to carve a living. And when we're in desperation, you really do need to talk to people, and people just aren't going to be there.
0: Aubrey, is there anything final you want to let our listeners know about with regards to some of these cuts that the government are planning on? And, of course, it's an election year as well, so, you know.
8: Well, it goes without saying that what we are saying around the country is we need to get rid of this particular government. It hasn't done New Zealand any favours. It hasn't done the people of New Zealand any favours. And more of the same is all we'll get if they take the benches. I have to say I'm extremely optimistic. I believe that New Zealand will change this government because they are not working for New Zealand. That's what I'm hearing out and about when I'm talking to people around our communities. Time for a change, mate. That's what they're saying.
0: Yep, yep.
8: We've got to get them out.
0: E mihi ana ki a koe, Aubrey, I o kororo ki te upoko tika I tēnei ahi ahi. Thank you very much for your time and we really appreciate it and we'll come back to you at another stage, closer perhaps to the election.
8: When you hear me celebrate the polls showing that National and the Coalition are out, I agree. Mā te wā e hoa.
0: Ai. 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
0: 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Question time. And this is Willie Jackson.
11: The Honourable Willie Jackson. To the Minister of Māori Crown Relations, does he believe that the review of references to the principles of the Treaty of Waitangi will improve Māori Crown relations? And if so, how?
12: The Honourable Tama Pōtaka.
13: E te maunga o te whare, kia ora. The review of references to the principles of the Treaty of Waitangi, Te Tiriti o Waitangi, is an agreed part of coalition arrangements. And without the coalition, we would continue to have the same ambiguity, inconsistency that pervaded and permeated drafting of these types of references in previous years. Now, Māori Crown relations will improve more if we have clarity in legislation and practicality in outcomes, and that's what good kāwanatanga is about.
11: Oh, we'll never close.
12: Just hold on. We're not going to have that cross the house stuff any further on this.
11: I'll talk to him.
12: No. Mr. Jackson, I will talk to the whole house. If I talk to people specifically, as I just have, that is to be taken as some warning that the time in the house might be shorter today than most other days.
11: Thank you, Mr. Speaker. To the Minister, why does he support this review when Cabinet's own paper concedes there will likely be more litigation, more tribunal claims, more cost and more damage to the Māori Crown relationship?
13: Te maunga o te whare. The review in this mahi is not yet over. We've still got to go through a process, including engagement with various groups, iwi leaders and others, some of which has already been undertaken by my erstwhile colleague, Minister Mete Kauda, Minister Goldsmith. But as the member opposite is aware, this was part of the coalition arrangements in order for us to form good kāwanatanga rather than ending up with the parties opposite in these seats.
11: Mr. Speaker, to the Minister, how does ignoring official advice warning that repealing treaty obligations will have wide-ranging impacts on Māori interests improve the Māori Crown relationship?
13: E te maunga o te whare. May I refer to my excellent colleagues, Mahi, in the health space, Minister Brown. who, notwithstanding some of the mahi that has been undertaken in relation to treaty principles and references therein, the immunisation rate of two-year-old Māori has actually improved under this government.
14: NZEA, e whakamānawa nei I ngā motu haketanga o ngā kura kaupapa Māori. 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
4: Ai, kia ora mai anō koutou katoa e te iwi e whakarongo mai nei ki tō tātou taonga te upa ko tika. We have Anna Fifield on the line right now. She's an independent journalist, author and foreign affairs analyst based in Wellington. And great to have you on the show tonight, Anna.
5: Kia ora to you. Great to be here.
4: Kia ora. Just before we go into stuff, tell us a little bit about yourself. Where are you from and who you are?
5: Ah, that's great to be asked that question. I am from Hastings, Te Rerotonga, and I have been a journalist for almost 30 years as a foreign correspondent based around the world in the Middle East, Asia, the United States, and now I'm thrilled to be home and writing about Aotearoa and our place in the world.
4: Yeah, good on you, good on you. Now, one of the things, one of the things that I wanted to talk to you about was Xi Jinping and Trump, and they had a meeting. Who do you think came away more satisfied?
5: Oh, definitely

0: Xi Jinping, everything went his way.
1: Yes. Why is that?
0: Listen, so Donald Trump went to Beijing. This trip had been arranged for like 6 months, and he wanted it to be about trade. But by the time he managed to get there in April, the world was a very different place. I mean, mostly because of Donald Trump's miscalculations. So he went there, you know, the war against Iran was supposed to have all been over by now, but it definitely is not. So he went to Beijing seeking Xi Jinping's help to try to bring about a breakthrough in this deadlock and to see if they can get the Strait of Hormuz open again. So instead of going there and trying to, well, they did stabilize trading relations. They talked about being on the same page, but Trump very definitely went there with his cap in hand seeking Xi Jinping's help. And Xi Jinping really capitalized on that. So he talked a lot about yes. how China is the rising power, the US is the declining power, and that basically the world's going to have to fall into line with China.
1: Very interesting. And it certainly does look like that at the moment.
0: Yeah, well, it's really noticeable as well that 4 days after Trump went home with very little to show for it, even, you know, he was hoping to sell a lot of Boeings, 500 Boeing airplanes to China. China bought 200. So it's not nothing, but it's certainly not yeah. what Trump was wanting.
1: Well, it's not
0: but
1: 500.
0: Yeah, 4 days after he left, yeah, Vladimir Putin has arrived on a very cozy visit. So it just really shows that the world is going to Beijing to see Xi Jinping and to get them on his side. He doesn't have to go anywhere.
1: Well, I mean, it used to be that they used to all go to New York or to Washington, really, if they wanted things, like weapons, they wanted help, finance, all that kind of stuff was either New York or Washington.
0: Yeah, I mean, and there's something to be said to that about how come the US got to write the rules of the world after World War II with, you know, other kind of Anglophone countries or other Western countries. And
1: well, after the British Empire ended, yes.
0: Yeah. Exactly. So Xi Jinping would say that this is a rebalancing and that we're headed towards a multipolar world where there's the Eastern Hemisphere and the Western Hemisphere.
1: Now, what are your observations as of today on the Iran conflict?
0: Well, it doesn't seem to be going anywhere, does it? I mean, there's this deadlock that continues, the double blockade in the Strait of Hormuz, very little getting through, the diplomatic talks not happening, going nowhere. So it's really hard to see how this comes to an end. I think that all sides do want it to come to an end and do want it to de-escalate. I mean, we've seen Trump threatening to strike again and again, but always chickening out,
1: yeah.
0: Which is obviously good for Iran and the Iranian people. Yeah. But they are also, the Iranians, feeling pretty strong here. This is existential for them, and so they're not going to give up easily. So I think that's why it's so important that that China gets involved. And the Iranian foreign minister also just went to Beijing, so it does seem like all roads run through Beijing at the moment.
1: Yes,
0: and
1: yes.
0: Whether they come in and try and tip the balance remains to be seen.
1: It seems like Iran is probably trying to wait till the November elections in the States. The midterms?
0: Well, yeah, Iran knows that Trump is on the clock, that he has a political calendar that is ticking and that they are considerations for him, whereas Iran has no such considerations. They can wait this out through November and into next year. So they see that as a sign of weakness or desperation on the Trump side.
1: So where does Trump go now, given Israel has unfinished business in Iran? When under an ultimatum threatens neighbouring Gulf countries?
0: It's a great question. I don't think we know where this goes next. I mean, Trump is finding out it's really hard, easy to start a war, but much, much more difficult to end it. So it's hard to see how this ends. I think that Iran is, though, going to emerge more hardline than it was yep. before, because they've faced this existential threat. Their top leaders have been killed. The current Supreme Leader is very badly injured, and both of his parents and his wife and his child were killed in these American attacks. So I think they are going to be extremely hardline.
1: Yeah.
0: Plus the fact is that there was this Iran deal that the Obama administration agreed in 2015 that Trump ripped up. And that's still looking like a pretty good deal, and Trump will be hard-pressed to get back to that deal because Iran's just not going to want to agree to it. So it's in a pretty tough situation.
1: And the other thing I wanted to ask you is, what do you make of them no longer taking US dollars but taking Chinese yuan for their oil? This is Iran. And in the past, well, the last sort of 80 years, everyone's been using the US dollar and using that to purchase things like oil and big, huge shipments and of other materials and stuff.
0: Yeah, that's right. The US dollar has been the currency of global trade. It's been increasingly difficult for Iran to use dollars because of American sanctions against them, so they've had to be a bit inventive. But the thing is that China would really like to make its currency, the renminbi, an alternative currency of global trade. So they are increasingly doing deals with Russia, with some South American countries, and also with Iran like this, to denominate these deals in Chinese renminbi, which will strengthen economic ties between those countries and avoid the need to use the dollar and rely on it. American currency at all.
1: Yeah, what does that do to the mana of the American currency? I mean, it must take some of that gloss off it by this happening.
0: The American dollar is still, by far the currency of global trade, the standard there. So it will take a little bit of mana off at the edges and maybe value at the edges as well, but really, it will be a very, very tiny impact. It's more symbolic and more showing Chinese efforts to build this alternative world order that doesn't go through or rely on the United States. Mm. And so it's increasingly finding friends like Russia and Iran that are willing to do it on to trade on their terms. But the dollar remains the global currency.
1: And can people rely on America, given that it's been a bit of a place of chaos recently, with regards to the current government, including the president? Can we rely on those people, or
0: I don't think we can rely on the Trump administration. I mean, he's shown himself to be very erratic, very mercurial. You know, he's tougher on his friends than he is on his foes. You know, he's beating up on NATO and European countries, sanctions and tariffs on Japan and South Korea and India. So it's pretty tough out there. So I think a lot of the world has been wising up to the idea that we shouldn't be relying or counting on the US in many cases. And we might not like what China does too, but China is looking more certain and stable, and we know what they're going to do.
1: Yeah.
0: But I think this has caused this kind of fragmentation of the global order and is getting people to rethink things. And increasingly it means that middle-sized powers are going to work together and avoid these big guys. So more alliances and working together between Japan and Korea and Australia and New Zealand and India and Canada and these kind of countries that are caught in the middle of both these giants.
1: Mm. Now, flipping over to the UK, there's a bit of a drama happening over there too. They're calling it the Starmer drama. What do you make of that?
0: It's incredible. He's still in power.
1: Yeah.
0: He has been under so much pressure over the Peter Mandelson, Jeffrey Epstein scandal, where his ambassador to the United States had close ties to this convicted pedophile. That led to a lot of calls for his resignation. He survived just because there was really no other alternative. But they suffered these huge defeats in local elections recently that's led to more and more pressure on him to go. So it seems inevitable that he'll have to go. How can he hang on? But there's still the question of who takes over.
1: Yeah.
0: But it's certainly like quite a mess over there.
1: Well, what do you know of Andy Burnham?
0: Well, he's obviously ambitious and wants to be the next leader of the Labour Party and therefore the next leader of the UK. But he's got a lot of hurdles. He's got to, you know, there's a seat that he can run for. Now, he's not even in Parliament right now.
1: No.
0: So he's got to get selected, then he's got to win, and all of this has to happen in pretty quick succession for him to be able to get in there. So he's got a few hurdles in the way, and there are some other people whose names are popping up, like Ed Miliband and Wes Streeting and some of these sitting MPs who might, if they think they've got the numbers, make a bid for the leadership.
1: And, of course, the Reform Party have really been the rock stars, but they, if you're not the right colour, or if you're not from the UK, they're actually not very nice people.
0: No, this is very much a racist, xenophobic, anti-immigrant party that is deliberately stoking fear and division. And the sad thing is, yeah, that's finding an audience in the UK. They have done really well in these most recent elections and splitting the vote and winning a lot of seats. So I think they've become a real electoral force and certainly given a wake-up call to the major parties in the UK and think, how can they stop this party, this populist nationalist party, from getting into office? And we've seen a bit of a movement towards this. You know, Pauline Hanson and One Nation in Australia just won a by-election.
1: So
0: there are signs of these, you know, racist politicians around the world making some gains.
1: One wonders where the likes of Nigel Farage get the money from to do this sort of stuff.
0: Yeah, well, he seems to have a lot of very wealthy friends who are happy to give him millions of dollars to support his cause. So it's not like this is just an aberration that there's one rogue guy who's spouting all this hate. He obviously has some support there.
1: I don't
0: know anything beyond the reporting. Yeah,
1: Elon Musk was one of his funders, but there is a British guy based in Southeast Asia who has funded him as well. He's apparently.
0: Yeah, I've seen the same reports. I don't really know anything beyond that, but we've seen the way rich guys are distorting democracy in lots of countries around the world. Look at the way Elon Musk supported Donald Trump to the tune of $250 million. I think that's more about money than ideology. You know, he's made billions of dollars as a result of that investment, and his ideology just waxes and wanes depending on how much money there is to be made.
1: Yeah. So he Elon Musk, he supported the far right equivalent to the Reform Party in Germany, and then he supported UKIP, and of course Donald Trump, and they all have the same kind of thing against immigrants from Asia, Africa, Asia, Africa, and the Middle East, which happens to be where all the brown people are from.
0: Yeah, funny that, isn't it?
1: Yeah.
0: This is very alarming, of course. I would like to offer one little glimmer of hope, and that's what's happened in Hungary in the last month.
1: Oh, yes.
0: And there they had a similarly populist, xenophobic leader, a strong man who was in power for 16 years, took over the media, was very opposed to Muslim immigrants and the tidal wave of Afghans and Syrians coming through Europe. He was kicked out of office resoundingly. Hungarians voted and brought into power a more centrist right-wing party that is more welcoming. So that is possible for this tide to be turned and for more moderate MPs and presidents, prime ministers to be elected.
1: Well, let's hope. Anna Fifield, it's been a pleasure to talk to you today. We really appreciate your time. And do you have any final things you want to share with our listeners regarding what's happening overseas and how it possibly could affect our economy and our politics?
0: Yeah, kia ora, that's a great question. I think it is, I've been at a conference all day talking about middle powers, and there is a lot of sentiment, I think, amongst like-minded countries that are democratic and wanting to play a stabilizing role in the world. So I think New Zealand has a lot of friends in the world, whether it is in Japan, South Korea, Australia, Canada, across Southeast Asia. These kinds of countries have similar interests to us, and I think that we will be able to band together with them and maybe defend the rules-based order, or maybe play a role in rewriting new rules for the world that are fairer and give everybody an equal shot, rather than being written for the Anglo powers of the post-World War II victors there.
1: Yes.
0: So there is a lot of adjustment going on. It is really bumpy, but I want to hope that something better will come out of this transitional moment.
1: Kia ora, Anna Fifield. It's been a pleasure. And hopefully we can get you back on to talk about some of the stuff in the not too distant future.
0: Yeah, ngā mihi to you. Thank you. I'd love to come back on.
1: E mihi ana ki a koe. Hei ko nā rā.
0: Kia ora, ka kite.
1: E te iwi, kai te whakarongo tunu koutou ki tō tātou taonga tūpako tika, ko Anna Fifield tērā. We're going to go to a bit of Shane Jones. He spoke to me earlier on about some of the stuff that he's been talking about. Hoia nora, anei.
2: He upoko o te ika me te hōtaka tōranga pū.
1: So, listeners, we talking to the Minister for Regional Development, Mr. Shane Jones, Matua Shane Jones. We first started talking about the Kaimai Hydroelectric Scheme, Shane, and there's a little bit of a history there, isn't there?
3: Yes, well, the Kaimai Electrical Scheme is a historic asset. It's a hydro scheme, which means that it generates virtually no negative emissions. It's located in the ranges of the Kaimai. Obviously, the word hydro reflects the fact that it generates electricity from water. It's existed for nigh on 50 years, and it's a part of a network of hydro assets developed by our forefathers. It's been reconsented under the fast-track legislation introduced into our coalition agreement in 2023, passed into legislation during 2024, and operationalised in 2025. It's the 23rd project that has gone through the fast-track scheme. Now, look, you and I both know there is some white water around the fast-track legislation, but by and large, that piece of legislation has led to the acceleration of consent giving to speed up economic development.
1: There's a lot of people, though, you know, like I was saying before, they don't trust the fast-tracking process. And why do you think this is?
3: Well, of the 23 projects approved by the expert panels, and I think people need to bear in mind, it's not the ministers that approve these projects, although I personally wish it was.
1: Oh, yes.
3: There are a range of independent panelists, and they are chosen by the body known as the EPA, and within the EPA there are some judicial officers. And those panelists are not actually chosen by ministers. Now, most of the panel members are experts in resource management, law, engineering, and where appropriate, they have folk who have knowledge of Mātauranga, Tikanga Māori, and where appropriate, the treaty. And I would say that a substantial number of the projects pertain to housing. Where they've got particularly controversial is when they relate to mining. For example, the vanadium project off the coast of Taranaki was not successful. And what happened was the applicant withdrew their application when a draft decision was issued, and it became evident that the application would not be approved.
1: And one of the things that you've encouraged is to dig up dockland in search of critical minerals, and we talked about gold and silver and all those other things, but there's also rare metals as well, and You mentioned in Māori that China has the sort of the majority of those metals, or has control over the majority of that that area of critical rare metals. People have spoken to Te Upoko Tika and they've said they're worried about conservation areas because it's supposed to be conservation, not mines.
3: Yeah, so it's a conundrum. It's a riddle. Critical minerals are essential to the development of advanced technology. But China, and full marks to China for being very forward-thinking and strategic, they have a stranglehold over critical minerals.
1: Yeah.
3: They've developed a footprint around the world accessing the critical minerals, and they process them in China. Now, America is seeking to create another supply line and a source of processing such minerals, which lessens the dependence on China. And they have reached out to New Zealand because we have a certain level of them. Now, some of them are located on the Dock Estate.
1: Right.
3: Then the trade-off becomes, do you want to leave them in the ground on the Dock Estate and depend on China, or do you want to compromise within guardrails and develop them off the Dock Estate and lessen the dependence on China? That's the trade-off.
1: Right, right. We're not saying that we're afraid of China, are we?
3: No, but it's never a good idea for any nation to depend on only one source.
1: Right, right. Yes.
3: For example, if all of our oil depended on Iran, then we'd be in a power of pain at the moment.
1: Yes, we're still in the power of pain. Yeah.
3: My point exactly.
1: Yeah. Just to change tack here, because I know we're running out of time, how serious is New Zealand First about wanting to buy back BNZ? Because, you know, we've heard a lot of people poo-poo the idea, mostly right-wing parties, the Atlas Group, all those sort of people, they've come out and they're not in favour of it.
3: Yeah, well, the people that attacked Winston and our disruptive ideas defend the status quo. They yeah. defend vested interests. They defend the caretakers of the mahogany paneled boardrooms who don't want change.
1: Right.
3: And those who profit from the status quo, I just say meet us at the ballot box. I mean, it's not as if Winston's saying we want to buy Greenland.
1: No, that's right. but we've heard upwards of $30 billion the cost for buying back BNZ, all those sorts of that sort of scaremongering. What do you make of that?
3: Well, at the moment, people are plucking figures and trying to frighten the electorate. But New Zealand First is going to take a set of ideas and policies to the electorate.
1: Yeah.
3: No one should be any doubt that the egregious behaviour of the gentailers in the power sector, the villainous behaviour of the Aussie-owned banks, the gouging behaviour of the supermarkets, we're not going to tolerate it any longer. We are a nationalist economic force that wants to disrupt the cosy complacency that protects economic gouging. Now, if our political colleagues and opponents don't like it, put your own ideas forward.
1: Yeah.
3: And it's up to the electorate to determine whether or not they want more of the same, a continual degradation in the cost of living, or they want a brave bold set of new ideas that disrupt the cozy complacency that enriches a few and worsens the fortunes of the majority.
1: I've just got one more Kaupapa I wanted to get kōrero from you.
3: Sure.
1: And that's around the public service cuts. And, you know, I couldn't help but see the Deputy Prime Minister glowing with positivity around sort of all those people losing their jobs and cutting thousands of jobs just to save $2 billion.
3: There's an election in 6 months' time, and each of the parties will take forward their manifesto priorities as to what's the best way to reconfigure the state. We will release a budget in several days' time. Now, what happens after the next election, that depends on the shape and form of the government. So let's not get too far ahead of ourselves.
1: Tika tunu tēnā. 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
3: Hei ko nā tātou.
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4: Hōtaka Tōrangapū. 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
1: Kia ora mai anō koutou katoa. So that was Shane Jones having a bit of a go there. Hoi anō, kai runga I te waia, te minita o mua o te rōpū reipa, Willie Jackson. Kia ora Willie, good to have you on the show tonight.
5: Kia ora, bro.
1: So, we haven't spoke to you since Thomas was alive. You might have a few words you want to share with us about Thomas.
5: Our mate, eh?
1: Yeah.
5: Our mate. That's right. Was that the last time I was speaking with you? Oh, that would have been about 4 months ago? About a month ago.
1: Yeah.
5: You know, very sad, eh? Very sad, our mate gone. But he might have been a bit ma-wee-wee that night, eh, Mo?
1: I think he was, I think he was a bit ma-wee-wee. He was a bit scratchy with me that night.
5: Yeah. Well, you know, he's very sad for loss for you fellas and for all of us, really, because one of those sort of... fellas, I reckon Thomas was a fella you could underestimate, eh?
1: Oh, yeah.
5: You know, he was sort of, you look at him and you're not sure where he's coming from. And what I thought about Thomas was he had quite a sense of humour, eh?
1: Oh, he did.
5: and very sort of almost undercover, eh? And then you find out he was Cliff Curtis's brother, and he's got this outrageous humour, and he's actually a great sort of brain, eh?
1: I know he was definitely sharp. He was always giving me grief.
5: Oh well, you fellas must have a good tonguey with your mate, eh?
1: So, oh no, we did. So, we did. We miss our mate.
5: Remember him fondly, So just ko koe anake I nana, eh?
1: Ko hau anake, yep. Yeah, that's it. That's the way it goes, eh? You know. There's a few things happening at the moment. The government, in its wisdom, has decided to cut nearly 10,000 jobs from Wellington and around the country, of course, in order to save some money. But that's probably not going to save money. Where are those people going to go?
5: Well, that's the thing. No one knows what the plan is. You don't even know when these people are going to be laid off. It's all like a threat, you know. And we're going to make this country economic, and I've got myself coming back in my ear all the time. Mookie, can you get rid of that echo?
1: Oh, yeah. How's that?
5: That's better. Yeah. So it's what I'm saying is it's just sad for particularly for Wellington, eh? Andrew Little talking about it, but you know we're also talking about services. Will services be cut back? Will people with them not being at the front line, how will that affect what's happening out there in the marketplace and what's happening at ground level? That's the problem here.
1: And when we ring up internal affairs for a passport, are we going to be talking to an AI bot or are we going to talk to a real person? All that sort of stuff, eh?
5: Because
1: they talked about AI, but I don't think half of them are ready for AI.
5: That's the danger here, eh? It's another hit from this government, constant attacks, and we're talking literally thousands out of mahi over the next couple of years, eh? You know?
1: Oh, and, yeah.
5: Wellington's already feeling the hit already, but it'll get it even more now, so all very sad stuff, if you ask me.
1: Oh, no, definitely. And one of the things that I've noticed and you're probably seeing as well in this announcement is that they're going to combine quite a lot of ministries. Will we see, say, Te Māngai Pāho and TPK combine? Or Te Taurāwhiri, TPK and Te Māngai Pāho all combine? That sort of stuff.
5: Well, I think were you just talking to Shane, were you?
1: I was before,
5: Jones.
1: Yeah.
5: I mean, he's probably someone who believes in that whole rationalisation, eh?
1: Yeah.
5: and let's just have one set up, but one entity, and that's all coming back in my ear again too, right?
1: Oh, is it? You back? Well, how's that?
5: Yeah. That's better, yeah. So he wants one entity for the reo, you would hear, and I don't think that's a great idea at all. I think we're allowed to have a bit of variety. You know, it's all right for Pākehā to have variety, you know, have their different setups in terms of the language, eh? In terms of the news, you get Radio New Zealand news, you get TVNZ news, all funded by the taxpayer. So what they say with us, people like, and Shane's one of the biggest culprits, Shane's one of the biggest culprits in that he just goes, oh, Māori's can just cut back, get rid of the karere, we'll just do everything on one medium, have one reporter. It's just such rubbish because we were already operating on shoestring budgets already, you know.
1: Yeah. Tell me about it. And especially our Māori departments, you know, the language, television, all of that sort of stuff. And they're all sort of struggling, with regards to that. It's almost like it's a push towards privatisation, Willie. And it's not surprising coming from National and ACT, but it is surprising a little bit coming from New Zealand First.
5: Well, yeah, but New Zealand First will do anything for votes, you know. They're proven
1: there, eh? Vote sluts.
5: They'll do anything. Shane will sell us, Shane, that good fella that he is, he'll say anything and do anything in terms of the votes, right? and then we sit down and have a corridor with him and you think, Jesus, this is the same fella who was mouthing off in the House or mouthing off to reporters, eh? Because it's hard to get your head around it sometimes, eh?
1: Absolutely. You know? Yeah, absolutely. One of the other things that's going on at the moment is this mana wahine hearings, and of course they've been talking about the abuse of wahine that have, especially Māori wahine who are in public roles. Not just Māori wahine, I mean, we saw the former Prime Minister Jacinda Ardern, she faced some horrible abuse in social media and other areas. But this is happening all the time, every day, for a lot of our wahine Māori who are in those particular roles. And we saw the other night that Tamitha Paul, it does take a toll.
5: Oh, it does. Well, my wife, Tani, is our deputy chair of the Manawahine Kaupapa. She was down for the week, you know. But when you see the stories from Tabitha Paul and, you know, the former mayor and, you know, Māori women in prime positions, you got another great example of Māori women being badly treated in terms of Mikey Sherman.
1: Yeah.
5: You do need a Manawahine flame, eh? Like, it's incredibly important. And I know how hard they've worked on this. But those stories, and when we heard Tamatha Paul, very sad. Paul was very sad, wasn't it?
1: Oh, it was terrible. Yeah, it was very sad.
5: Such a brilliant young woman.
1: And her husband, you know? Or her boyfriend, or whatever he is, has to come and pick her up. He has to come up and pick her up from the door and take her back to the door in case. And, you know, this happened to their leader a couple of years ago. He was accosted on the street and punched in the head and got a fractured eye socket or something. Former Green leader. This is terrible. This is terrible, and most of this abuse is coming from more of the right-wing, sort of the Trumpian end of the political spectrum. Not so much of the left-wing.
5: I don't know. It's just extremism. We're in a bit of a different time now, eh?
1: Yeah. I mean, we wouldn't have seen this, let's say, 30 years ago, maybe 40 years ago. We wouldn't have seen that, would we?
5: Different time now, eh?
1: Different time now.
5: You got 40 years ago, we never had social media, right?
1: Yeah, well, that's true.
5: 40 years ago, you know, I was talking to someone earlier, and they were asking me, but we were talking about social media, and they were saying, have I had death threats? I've said, yeah, I've had a number of death threats over the years, you know, through social media and all
1: that.
5: And, but I just take it with a grain of salt, yeah. But woman,
1: it's probably I've achieved that.
5: I've had those on radio, I've had it on TV, you know, and I've had it in politics, and I don't give a, you know, like, but it's, you know, so I'm used to that and I don't care. But for women, no matter where, what Māori woman or whatever, very frightening, eh? Very scary, you know.
1: And, you know, when it comes to threatening their families, and I think because they're women, these people who are pretty much cowards who are threatening them, with damage, physical abuse, all that kind of crap, it's just horrible.
5: Terrible. But that was very emotional listening to Tamatha Paul and some of the Manawahine Kaupapa. Yeah.
1: One of the other laws that have just been passed is the Move On Law. The homeless who through no fault of their own possibly have ended up on the streets have to move on. If they don't move on, they end up in jail or they end up getting a fine, which they probably can't afford to pay because that's probably why they're on the street, end up in jail, and we end up paying for them. And it costs a lot more for them to go to jail than it does to keep them out of jail.
5: Well, they're criminalising helpless people, ain't you?
1: Yeah.
5: They're criminalising them. It's terrible, really.
1: Oh, well, it's cowardly.
5: And then give them a certain warning, and if they don't move on, they actually end up in jail with big fines. It's just total attack on vulnerable people, you know.
1: Yeah.
5: And so we don't. We can't support that sort of rubbish.
1: No.
5: But it's a comment on this government again. It's a government that is constantly attacking vulnerable groups. You know, you look at what's happening in that area. You look at what's happening with the Crown Māori relationship right now in terms of the treaty and the treaty. The treaty references, you know, they're getting rid of treaty references. It's just unbelievable.
1: It's the treaty principles by stealth, maybe.
5: Yeah, by stealth. And then you've got stupid Shane waffling on about, or at least we just want to standardise things.
1: Yeah.
5: Well, you say you're standardising things by getting rid of. What are they doing? They're saying, well, let's just take account of the treaty rather than give effect to the treaty. That's what they're saying.
1: Yeah.
5: And everybody would know, any fool would know that giving effect to the treaty puts an obligation on organisations, on companies, on industry, you know?
1: Yeah.
5: If you give effect to the treaty, what does that mean? Well, that means that you've got to maybe show some principles in terms of partnership,
1: in terms of
5: sharing, that sort of stuff. But when you just take accounts, well, you don't really have to do anything. You actually don't have to do anything.
1: Yeah. You know? Yeah. Bugs me that. Yeah, it is. It is. And, you know, we were very lucky, Māori, I'm talking about, are very lucky that we had all those people that came on the hikoi with us that were non-Māori, but they were there to support Te Tiriti, a couple of years ago when we had our hikoi to Wellington. And, it's just terrible to see what these guys are doing. And they're rushing everything through, so you can't really. There's no time to argue about it, because it's one thing after the other.
5: Yeah, that's right. It's unbelievable in terms of what they're doing, and then these attacks on the treaty, and then you get the stupid education minister.
1: Oh yeah.
5: Who tries to make out she's the best thing for Māori.
1: Oh gosh, know? Yeah. Well, we already know how good Kura Kaupapa Māori are for students. We already know how good they are. They're the best. Our students are the top students, the ones that go to the Kura Kaupapa, you know. So, you know, it bugs me. We've got all these education reforms, and it looks like we're going back to old and long past tikanga that we had back in the days. Moving forward. Yeah. I don't know. I mean, you may have a different opinion, Willie.
5: I don't know. It's just it's sad the way this bloody education minister's going on. They're eradicating treaty clauses, almost like they're eradicating the treaty, mate.
1: The history as well, mate. Yeah. Changing the history. Yes, because, you know, a few years ago we wanted history to be taught in our schools, our New Zealand history, and they're changing it, this government.
5: Well, why wouldn't you have history in our schools, eh? Why
1: exactly.
5: You have history in our schools?
1: Well, they must feel threatened by the type of history that they're learning.
5: I tell you, it's a funny thing. Driving me nuts. I'm actually now getting a bit of bloody enjoyment out of watching the Warriors, you know. Did you watch them?
1: And the Hurricanes. Yes.
5: Did you watch? Yeah, you did.
1: Yeah, I watched a little bit of it.
5: Yeah. It's quite funny. I was telling, I was having a kōrero with Ngahi Weapanui about it, eh?
1: Oh, yeah.
5: Because I was telling, just for people who might not know, Ngahi's down. CEO for Tauriwhiri, for our Māori language agency, and we were having a kōrero about it this morning, and because he was talking about this young fella, Te Mairi Martin.
1: Oh, yes.
5: And I was saying to him, you know, that boy is doing a hunting show with my boy, you know, Hiku. He's doing a hunting show with Hiku.
1: Hiku?
5: So they're going to, because he's a hunter, this boy's a hunter. And he's a typical Māori boy. He's got great natural talent, though. So he was lining up with Hiku to go hunting last weekend. That's when he got the call, because he hadn't played all year, this boy.
1: Oh, and then he got the call up.
5: He got the call up, and then he says, oh, damn it all. He's not really into it, eh? And then he goes over and he goes, oh, I'll just be on the bench. Next minute, he was on from like the first minute, eh? And played the whole game and just about the player of the match, eh?
1: Wow,
5: but he's a great talent, this kid, eh? Great talent. And Hiku, and you should have a look at his story, because he was like a young gun star, but then he had a brain injury, and he was off for about 3 years, and then he come back, and he just went back hunting and all that, came back, and And then they went back and next minute the Broncos hooked him up about a year and a half ago. Then the Warriors hooked him up. Like, he's a star player, this kid. If you get a chance, have a look at Hiku. Hiku did a story on him 2 years ago.
1: Ah.
5: Now him and Hiku are doing a hunting program, and this boy was a star. He was a star on Sunday. And I said, boy, that would be good if he stays in the team all year round.
1: Oh, yeah.
5: You know?
1: Yeah, absolutely.
5: But he's a really interesting kid. You know, you should have a look at his bag. And the other thing is, he's actually a kohanga and kura kaupapa kid too.
1: Ah.
5: You know? So, yeah. So it's quite funny, eh? And I was watching this kid, I thought, typical Māori, eh? Haven't played a game all year. Comes out and plays the game. And Hiku's sending me texts. He didn't even want to go. He wanted to go and play. He wanted to go hunting. And now he's in the top team.
1: He's the first team.
5: Oh, yeah.
1: Yeah.
5: But,
1: gosh.
5: They got funding from TNP. They're doing a hunting show for TV, but it doesn't come out till about January. So I'm getting my relaxation watching these Warriors now. And I'm not really a big Warriors fan because they drive me nuts.
1: I know. They do. Oh, your brother's a bit of a fan, though, isn't he?
5: Oh, they're all bloody fans. They're all fans. But hey, you know, they're all a bit mad. They're like Julian Wilcox with his obsession with the bloody Hurricanes.
1: Well, we're doing all right, the Hurricanes, at the moment. Thank you.
5: Mr. Julian Wilcox, Hurricanes.
1: Yes,
5: you know?
1: Yes. Oh, he'll be delighted.
5: He's unbearable. That's bloody Hurricane, you know. When they lose, he disappears off the face of the earth.
1: You know? Oh, poor old Julian. Oh, they haven't had the best of seasons in the last few years, but this season's been outstanding for the Hurricanes. Yeah.
5: Yeah. Well, the comeback of the Hurricanes and the comeback of Hone Harawira, eh?
1: Yes, it should be very interesting. What do you know about that, Willie? Just to round this one up.
5: Oh, I think he's, there's no doubt he's coming back, putting his name in the hat. Good luck to him. You know, he's made his mark on Hone. No doubt about it. He's been a great advocate for the North, but in terms of this seat, it's going to open it up, I think, for our girl Willow Jean, because he'll take Māori Party vote, won't he?
1: Then you've got the Taitokerau Party.
5: But I would say Hone will share the Māori vote with Maria Meno, won't he? They'll split that vote, and I think our girl's probably, if she's not the favourite, she's the co-favourite with Huhana, Willow Jean.
1: Yeah. Hone has got a few of them worried. I heard some people talking him up, but also running him down, you know, because they think, oh, no. it's going to make the competition quite exciting.
5: He'll be good for you, but he's a great competitor, isn't he?
1: Absolutely.
5: It's a different time now, but who knows, you know?
1: Yeah.
5: But all I know is I totally respect Hone, but I think he'll be good for us because he's going to split that Māori Party vote, and I think has opened it up for us. So we're looking forward to that race, eh?
1: Oh, no, absolutely. I'm looking forward to it. There's some quiet sort of, confidence in some of the people I've been talking to about getting rid of this government. I don't know where they're getting it from, but what do you make of that?
5: It's very hard. It's
1: very
5: hard,
1: close.
5: You know, look at the polls. They're ahead, we're ahead, they're probably... When I say they're ahead, I'm talking about the Bloc.
1: Yeah.
5: Labour now, we're the most popular party in the country, right?
1: Yeah.
5: That's undeniable. But that's still not enough right now in terms of the Bloc, is it?
1: No, you need another 5% or so. You need about 43% to get probably to win it.
5: Well, I don't know if we need that much. I think that just depends... without doubt you'd win it on 42 or 43.
1: Yeah,
5: you're right there. But I think what we, you know, if, you know, we're doing around 36, 37. That might not be enough if the Greens don't get enough, hey?
1: Yeah,
5: or,
1: yeah.
5: You know, so we'd be safer.
1: But if Te Pāti Māori win, you know, you'll get an overhang. And then,
5: well, we're going to get, I mean, look, we're going to go close. It's going to be, I think it's a 50-50 election. You know, that's how it's shaping up. It could go any way right now.
1: Yeah.
5: And you got a budget next week. So we'll watch this budget next week.
1: Well, let's watch this space.
5: Watch this space. Māori will get nothing, as far as I know. Oh. They'll get nothing in terms of targeted funding. So we'll see, eh?
1: We'll see. Hey, mihi ana kia koe, Willie. Pai te kōrero kia koe.
5: Aye. Kia koe hoki, eh?
1: Aye.
5: Hei konara.
1: Willie Jackson, listeners, and talking to us tonight live from Parliament. And hoi anora, te taima I nai nei, rua miniti ki te upoko o te haora, rua miniti me te hawhi ki te upoko o te haora. Heaha hoki e tahi atu kōrero e rewa haere ana I tēnei wā, puta noe I tō tātou rohe, tō tātou motu. So, a new Ministry for HR, IT and Travel are going to be invented, and there's going to be some cutting. And I'm not sure which departments will be cutting the most, but I can tell you that Winston has managed to stave any cuts from the Ministry of Foreign Affairs. That's that one. And what else is there? Jack Black isn't in New Zealand. He's in Coromandel, and he is filming something there. I'm not sure what it is, but he's out there filming. Jack Black, the actor from America. So he's around. Let's have a look. Waimarama Community Organic Gardens were the scene of a startling discovery at the weekend, where 100 birds had been killed following a suspected poisoning event at a Nelson Community Garden. Sally Rees, coordinator for the Waimarama Community Gardens, said a member of the public was walking through and saw a few dead birds and contacted them about it at the weekend, and then they arrived to find about 100 birds dead or close to it. Terrible. It's terrible. Oh, my gosh. And it looks like someone has gone through and dropped corn kernels, and these birds have eaten this corn and died because they've been poisoned. Terrible that. There's just as we finish up, ladies and gentlemen, it's been a pleasure to always bring you this show this week. Hoi anora, kia mau tonu mai anei, ngā karere o Wātea.
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3: 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I am not going to dwell much on my having brought the Europeans here. In my opinion, it depends upon the quality of the soil and the advantages of the place where these are superior, the Europeans will come. It is because the Pākehā expended money and bought land in some particular locality that he settled there. Let not anyone say it was by his invitation. I am the man who found fault with the Treaty of Waitangi. I formed my own judgment upon it, and seeing it to be wrong, I condemned it. I find fault with it because some signed their names to it without due consideration. I judge thus from the flagstaff at Maiki. When the flagstaff was set up, it was said to be a flag denoting that their land would be taken away. Hiki then thought over it, and the flagstaff was cut down by him. This was where the Sinese showed their folly. The blood of the white men stained the black hands, and the blood of the dark skins stained the white hands. It is that flag which caused this. They did not send for all the chiefs of this island to come to enter into the Treaty of Waitangi. Blankets were brought by Mr. Williams. Those I call the bait, and the hook was within. The fish did not know there was a hook within. He took the bait and was caught. Mr. Williams' bait was a blanket. The hook was the Queen's sovereignty. Spoken by me, Paura Tuhaere of Ngāti Whātua, Kohimarama, 1860.
2: Te pātaka kōrero o te reo irirangi, o te upoko, o te ika.

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1: E ngā iwi e.

0: te pātaka kōrero o te reo irirangi, o te upoko, o te ika. Are are mai o koutou tari.
1: I'm in the Porirua Museum and I am going to be interviewing this enchanting gentleman, very enchanting, talented, and the last count of the committees he was on, it came to 26. His wife did it as a hobby. He is a kaumātua of Ngāti Tor, and he has many, many roles to play in this area, and he supports and helps people with sensitivity and a subtleness that's very very inspiring. And I'm talking to Poho Katine, and we're sitting in the museum and we've just had a look at their tongas, which are very impressive. So anei a Poho Katine, kia ora, kia koe, Poho.
2: Oh, kia ora.
1: Can you tell me something about these Ngāti Tor tongas, please?
2: Well, they are pictures, portraits of the it's a wide spectrum of our people, the old people and the young. And the photographer was Neil Penman, and what he has, the essays that he's done here, it's quite beautiful. He's captured a dignity with the old people that one immediately thinks of painters like Gainsborough and Reynolds. And he has an affinity with his sitters, and he has posed them. The concept is projected in black and white, which with high chiaroscuro, the high shading and light, and it gives power and strength to the presentation. And so he's able to, through that, he has been able to bring his artistic flair to the portraits. And the result of his work is quite a magnificent essay of people of this who are alive today, representing the Ngārangatiro, Ngāti Tor, and their families, their whānaus.
1: As a very talented artist, could this be surpassed?
2: I don't think so. I think it's quite unique, because I don't think another portraitist has captured the image of one iwi to make a total exhibition of such high quality as this.
1: Well, part of your job was to lay the kaupapa whānau photos together. How simple was that undertaking?
2: Well, I think it ended, there were several efforts, and I think what we did finally decide on was to keep them in their whānau groups, and it worked out very well indeed.
1: Are these tongas here to stay in the museum, or are they on loan?
2: No, they belong to the museum here. They will be their permanent record.
1: And are you allowed to call on them at any time if you want to show it personally to outside whānau, your own whānau?
2: Well, it would be a pity to break them up, because they all form a unity in themselves in the showing of the people of Ngāti Tor. And I would think whenever they would be shown would be as a complete and unified whole.
1: Or there's talk of this museum being moved to somewhere else. Is that correct?
2: I'm not quite sure about that. There was speculation, because the museum is so successful as a community museum, and not so much as keeping all stuffs on show, but creating new exhibitions on various subjects relative to the district. And in this wise, it has its strength and purpose as a community museum has been quite wonderful. There has been speculation of creating more space, and because there isn't any land here to expand on, and ultimately it might have to move because of that. But I hope it won't, because it has an intimacy that very few museums has, and I'd like to see it remain as such.
1: Right. Excuse me. There's also talk that you fellas are going to put up a whare kai and maybe a whare that houses your taongas. Is that going to happen? If that does happen, would these taongas be part of that collection that would go in there?
2: Well, I think the aim is to build a whare kai, and there is talk also that they'd like to have the taongas on the marae. But in a building like this, where the there's control of elements, heat and light and things like that, it will be very difficult for us to duplicate that in our building. It would be expensive, and we would need to look at that aspect, no matter how enthusiastic we might be with the idea.
1: I hear you're going overseas very shortly.
2: Yes, I leave very shortly. The purpose of going, I'm a member of the ISMA Commission. ISMA is the International Society of Music Educators. And I'm on a World Commission dealing with with community music around the world. And ISMA is run by several commissions of six persons in each commission, and two of us from New Zealand, myself and Professor Drummond of Otago University from Music Department, he's the other member. And so we're going over to a seminar of our commission in Norway, and then on to Helsinki for the World Conference of ISMA.
1: Could you tell us some of the issues that you're going to take there and discuss, or pick up new ideas? What exactly are you going to take and bring back to Aotearoa?
2: Well, we've got a very strong branch of ISMA here, the New Zealand Society. And I should imagine quite a good representation would go. It's really to keep in contact with what is happening around the world, where the music educators can meet, hear papers, and discuss new trends, either teaching, new aspects, new perceptions in their teaching profession. This may mainly consist of teachers of music in the colleges and universities throughout the world.
1: And for this, do you come back, and what do you give back to the people of New Zealand with this knowledge you've picked up?
2: Well, how I got onto this, and this is an interesting point, ISMA 2 years ago had the World Conference in Canberra, and I'm with MASPAC on Puatatangi Committee, and MASPAC was asked if they would like to submit a paper on Maori music to the seminar that was being held in Wellington then. I took up the challenge on behalf of our committee and submitted a paper which was accepted, and I was invited to give that in Wellington at the seminar, and then I was asked to present it to the World Conference in Canberra. It was mainly music from a historical standpoint, a sociological standpoint. And as a result of that, I was invited to go on to be a member of one of the World Commissions. Ismay's influence is, of course, mainly in art music, classic. And as a world organization, there was much to be desired in terms of the incorporation of all music throughout the world. And I saw my role there as helping to bring a bicultural, even multicultural aspect to the thinking of the commissions. And so it's been quite exciting for that. When this commission was in New Zealand, I arranged for them to go on to a marae and to visit different schools around the area. Particularly, I was anxious and managed to get them into Brandon Intermediate School, which is a wonderful multicultural musical atmosphere and activities going on there. And in many ways like that, in visiting outward from their meetings, they were able to see what was community music and the vitality of the different cultures. And I think now philosophically there has been a change, definitely in a multicultural direction.
1: Your first stop is Norway. You're going to have a little hui-hui there, and then you're going to move on to Helsinki. Now, are both agendas in each different country one and the same?
2: It would. The seminar that we're having in Norway, we have several interesting papers that would be presented by people from around the world, both from the Western and the non-Western sectors. And from that, we will judge our direction for the coming year. And then we have invited other papers to be presented at the World Conference in Helsinki. And I think one will overlap and extend into a more wider sphere. Also at Helsinki, they're planning on a very wide program of music participation from orchestras around the world, choirs, all different groups, different ages, dance groups, culture groups. And for instance, in Canberra 2 years ago, we had Ngāti Hine from Auckland that brought their Maori culture group over. I think Helsinki will be too far for any of our Maori groups to travel and too expensive. But I think there would be a very significant mix between the Western and non-Western nations in presentation of music.
1: What's the prestige you acquire if you happen to win the competition?
2: Well, it's not so much as competition over there, it's mainly festival. It's straight out festival. And it would entail the best from around the world, from the Western world, Eastern world, and the other third. I hope there will be a strong representation from the third world countries.
1: So you would have to have a peculiar ear to talent to pick up the different rhythms, being that it's a global festival, is that?

0: Te hunga kua karangatia nei a rahui roa ngā mate o te wā, haramai haere. Tātou kei te ao marama ti he wa mauriora kia tātou katoa. And welcome back to The Hui. Mariamene Kapakingi announced today she is quitting Te Pāti Māori and starting her own political party. Only 2 months ago, she won a High Court battle to remain in the party. But now, she's out. I asked her why. You have decided to leave Te Pāti Māori. Why?
1: I have decided with many of my whānau, with our people around us, that it is time for Te Tai Tokerau Party. And running for Te Tai Tokerau seat, yes, I will be, but it will be with Te Tai Tokerau Party.
0: This won't necessarily come as a surprise to many that you are leaving Te Pāti Māori. Mm. I think the surprise is that you are starting a political party that is focused on your electorate.
1: Yes.
0: The electorate that you are the MP of at the moment. Not a new national party,
1: no,
0: per se.
1: Yes, yeah.
0: So does Te Pāti Māori know that you are leaving Te Pāti Māori?
1: Yes. Yes, they do know, and as will the Speaker know.
0: Okay. What do you say to those people of Te Tai Tokerau, some of whom have posted publicly encouraging you to stay with Te Pāti Māori? What is your response to them?
1: My response is, if the leadership remains as it does with that model, I guess, then I couldn't possibly work with that. And nor should anyone else, any other woman, nor should anyone else that has self-worth and realises that that model, which is a misogynist model, which is a bullying model, those things, there's no place for those things. There never has been, but there's certainly no place for those things in my mind. And I demand better from myself.
0: Why do you think this will get you votes and therefore get you re-elected on November the 7th?
1: I think it's a combination of things. I think people that hear the word Tai Tokerau, they can resonate to that. I think what they're seeing is a type of quality candidate that's experienced, that's mature, that's strong, and that will fight for what is right.
0: What is the main issue that this party will stand for, or the main issues

0: keeping our mums well and strong and vital at home and being able to look after our moko. Yeah, those are some of the things that come to mind.
1: Mm. Young people are really hard to get to a polling booth.
0: Mm. Mm.
1: How are you going to change that?
0: Our team are made up of quite a few young people, as in from 16 to 36, I guess. So there's a range of being young. So we've got that in our mix, constantly steering me and guiding me to, these are the things that matter, Menno. Watch out for those things. What we've got now is a lot of young people are looking for people that they can connect to, both heart and mind, that they can relate to, and that they can trust to put their young vote to that a particular individual like that. And I'm up for that.
2: I'm joined now by our first political panel for the Hui for this year. Wow, what a day to start. She is a political scientist, Dr. Lara Greaves from Te Heringawaka, Victoria University of Wellington. She is also a former candidate for Tāmaki Makaurau for the National Party. She is Hinuere Watehau, and he is a political commentator and was also contesting the election for Tāmaki Makaurau for Labour. He joins us now for the first time on our panel, Nathaniel Howe. Iau ko rangatira tēnā koutou katoa. No, Mike. Let's get into it. Lara, what do you think?
3: Yeah, look, I'm going to filter this through the lens of being just kind of tired, and knowing that a lot of people feel tired. They feel like there's not a lot of hope. They feel broke. People even with a moderate amount of money feel broke, right? And so having all of this political drama, it's like, oh, here we go again, you know? Here we go again.
1: And?
3: Yeah. This kind of makes a lot of sense to me, though, because I can kind of see the idea of having maybe like an independent, like kind of that, is it spoken hub? I don't know what that even means, but we've got these independent, Rohe-specific MPs, and they might each have a party, because I can't imagine they're like Te Tai Tokoro party running anywhere else in the country, really. It's not running on the East Coast, for example, is it? So having these different like electorate name parties, and them all kind of uniting on some policy platforms, maybe a little bit similar to like the Teal Independents in Australia, where they do unite a bit, but Māori.
1: Mm-hmm.
3: Yeah. I can see it working. I can see something working, but it's like, is there enough time now? Is there enough? Well, money doesn't matter as much in Māori politics, but is there enough everything, enough organisation? Is it going to work? I don't know. I really just don't know anymore.
1: And you with that?
4: Oh, I just got excited. I went from low energy to high energy and went, damn it, Māori politics just got interesting today. And we need something interesting. We really do, you know? And I think Māori Minister's just given us something different to think about. You know, if you think about Māori politics, you know, over the decades, this is nothing new to us. We're used to this. Mm. You know, we've seen it in Matu Urata, we saw it in Tariana Turie, Papapita. We've seen this sort of change take place. So I'm going, this is different. It's different because you can see it's region-centric, you can see it's kaupapa-centric, relational-centric, it's getting back to a values approach. And I'm going, oh, that's interesting.
1: Mm.
4: You know, te tai tukarau whakapapa. And I go, that's a good move. Be interesting to see how people in Te Tukarau, how they engage with it.
1: Nathaniel, how?
5: It's Māori politics has just got very, very interesting all of a sudden. I think immediately when I watch that video, and I think about a couple of things. The first thing I think about is Te Tukarau Party, ka pai, nau mai, haere mai, ki te kaupapa o te Aotearoa pū Māori. I think as someone who was born and raised in the West Auckland, which I think will be a huge determinant, those wahine toa up in Te Tukarau look very gridlocked and look like it's going to be a hard decision. So I do think about that part of the electorate that might be a little bit of a decision, might make the decision for that part of Te Tai Tokerau.
1: Yeah.
5: And I also think what's going to happen with Te Pāti Māori, who are they going to run, and how's that all going to play out? So
1: yeah, let's pick up on that point about let's pick up on the Te Tokerau party, which I thought was interesting. I thought maybe as an independent, the fact that she's decided to establish a party, I think you were getting an infrastructure, right? Got to have 500 members.
3: Yep.
1: You got to have them registered. You've got to have this and that done by June, whatever the date is, mid-June, I think it is, to be a fully fledged party. I mean, this stuff's not easy.
3: It's not, and we've seen the barriers to entry in MMP are incredibly hard. Where it has happened is normally when there is an electorate or someone holds an electorate, but if we see in the past that's been for a by-election, so it's going to be a bit of a mystery as to whether that all works out before the election.
1: Mm.
3: And then also figuring out what the other MPs around the country are doing, because it's like quite hard, I think, as a one individual MP, we've seen it's quite hard to get

0: spotlight when you can. We had that time in the kind of earlier in the 2000s where we had like Peter Dunne sitting there by himself, we had David Seymour sitting, like Jim Anderson, all that kind of thing. It's kind of hard to do the resourcing on that. I mean, we'll kind of see what happens long term as to if they'll get elected. That's, again, it's like a logistical thing. Again, I'm not saying that they can't do it, especially if there's hope and it feels like, you know, authentic to voters, then that's great. But we've also got the voter turnout and enrollment part of the picture this time around. So earlier elections, you know, people could take for granted they could rock up those 2 weeks before polling day and enroll to vote. Almost half of Māori teenagers last time around enrolled in that 2 weeks before the election. They can't do that anymore. So there's an extra logistical challenge this time around in Māori politics, in those electorates, to make sure that you've got not just the infrastructure to have a party, but to have a turnout machine and an enrollment machine. That's an extra element this time.
1: Stay with us. We're going to talk more. We're going to talk about whether or not Mariama Nokapakingi can win. Will others follow her lead from Te Pāti Māori, other MPs, current MPs, as well as the wider Māori electorate race? That's more after this. E haere ake nei te iwi tātou hui. A te hui, more politics and more kōrero with our panel. Okay.

0: Nau hoki mai anō e tai mā, ko te reo o te hui tōranga pūtēnei e pā ororo atu ana ki o koutou katoa. Now, who better to talk about politics than the Taitokerau Party with Mariameno Kapakingi starting the Taitokerau Party? Three people who could talk about that because they all whakapapa up north. Associate Professor of Politics Te Herengawaka, Victoria University, Dr. Lara Greaves, is with us. With her ngāpuhi whakapapa, former Tamaki Makaurau candidate with the National Party, her own Ngāti Hene whakapapa, Henuere Watahau, is back with us as well. And again, for the first time, first of many appearances, I suspect, with us as well. With his own ngāpuhi whakapapa, Nathaniel Howell is with us. Let's get into it. Henuere Watahau, Mariameno Kapakingi, the Taitokerau Party, will she win the Taitokerau race?
1: She's got a good chance. She's got a very good chance. I mean, I say that because, as you know, within Te Taitokerau, we've got two other very strong wahine. They all whakapapa to each other, ne? With Willow and Labour and Huhana, Linden and Greens. So it's a question of how those three work together. She has got a following up in Te Taitokerau, and if I take it from the kohiwhata hui that they've held, is that she has the support. The question will be, is that who will mobilise behind her? And I think there's a vote there of our 30 plus age group, Māori, wahine, toa, strong, you know, who want to see a different type of leadership because our current leadership home doesn't suit them, you know.
0: And whoever the Māori party, whoever Te Pāti Māori stands as a candidate now.
1: That's right.
0: Now that's clear.
1: That's clear.
0: I did note, Nathaniel, that she said she's going to get a young vote. I think there was some surprise about the age spectrum of rangatahi, but anyway, just missed out again. But she says she's going to get the rangatahi vote out. What do you think of that?
2: Oh, she's like an auntie, and I think for rangatahi, they can feel at peace and at home with an auntie, auntie style of politics. It resonates with many of our rangatahi, and she has a strong support of rangatahi Māori who are out there politicking hard with her boys, with her sons, and all of the people that come in and around and wrap around them. So I wouldn't say it's out of the question, but I will say Te Taitokerau is going to be a very interesting battle. It looks like we might have four potential strong candidates who might make this very interesting to watch over the coming election cycle. So,
0: yeah,
2: okay. Keep our eyes on it.
0: Yeah, I look forward to the debates, by the way. That'll be interesting. Yeah. Okay, Te Pāti Māori has responded today. It has said that it has confirmed five candidates for the election. They are Rāwiri Waititi, Debbie Ngāre Wapeka, Hayley Maxwell, Hana Rāwhiti Maipi Clark, and Orini Kaipara. Thoughts?
3: Well, I think those last two names, Orini and Hana Rāwhiti, I think a lot of people will be just like watching them over the coming weeks and reading into what they post or do not post, who they're meeting with, what they're up to. I feel there'll be a lot of scrutiny on those two in particular, given the events last year and how they had reacted. So I think that's where people will be watching. Yeah, let's just watch this space. That's where the excitement is like, what's going to happen now? What happens with Taku Teferis now as well? Like, because he was going to run as an independent. Is he now going to create his own party? Like, there's just a lot of questions.
0: Yeah.
3: A lot of questions.
0: What's the impact on Te Pāti Māori, do you think, Henuerewa?
1: I think with this type of split, it will certainly split their vote for Te Taitokerau in some particular way. I don't think they'll be far too concerned about it, myself personally, because the Te Pāti Māori, you know, they've got a good following through the country. But I'm going, it'll be, for me, I want to know what our Tamaki Makaurau electorate MP is doing, what our Hauraki Waikato, and especially Te Taitonga. You know, our Te Taitonga candidate stands as an independent right now, if you look at it, you know, with Marumino. So it's a question whether we can create a movement here. Whether those ones want to see the movement and want to be centric, kaupapa-centric more so than followed by potentially a party that is, you know, is seen as devaluing kaupapa Māori.
0: Yeah, let's talk to the guy who was going to stand against Orini Kaipara and Tamaki Makaurau. What do you think they're going to do? What do you think they're going to do, Nathaniel? What do you think Orini Kaipara is going to do? What do you think Hana Rāwhiti Maipi Clark is going to do? There's a lot of speculation.
2: I think it's too hard to say at this point in time. I think we just got to watch and wait and see and look how they respond. I think Mariameno came out as very confident in the why, as we discussed, and I think That might be compelling for people who are sort of might be sitting on the fence, but it's going to be hard to say. And once we gain that clarity, I think the only ones we'll be happy about will be the Labour Party and the Green Party.
0: Do you think this has opened it up for the Labour Party and the Green Party?
2: I think the Labour Party will be sitting there feeling very confident. They've got their selections in place. They've got their candidates in place. And so they'll be looking at it like, okay, well, now we can build momentum. And I think the Green Party's also been building momentum over the last couple of months and years as well.
3: Mm. Yeah. There's a lot of potential there, right? For Labour, Labour could hypothetically win all of the electorates back. I'm never predicting Māori politics again. I've learnt my lesson. Learnt my lesson many times over the past few years, but it could go anyway. And the other thing is to note is don't watch the polls, because the polls were like 20 to 30% off last time around. Really hard to poll in the Māori electorates.
0: Yeah.
3: Like, no shade on anyone who's polling them. Really hard technical exercise. Anyway, but like, one of the things that we have to watch now, though, is that we know that Māori voters are strategic, and the best bang for your buck strategy would be to party vote for whoever, but to vote for a party who has no chance of getting a party vote. So an independent type party, like the Te Tai Tokoro party or whoever it is, for the candidate. So we know that if independent or very small party candidates win in the Māori electorates, that will create an overhang. We will end up with up to like 127 seats in parliament and all of these extra Māori MPs. And that will create a bunch of issues, because I imagine that, you know, Winston Peters is going to turn around and go, look, they're at it, they're a Māori privilege again, or whatever it is, like they're doing this and they're being strategic, we need to get rid of the Māori seats. But actually, like, realistically, from a strategy perspective, you kind of need to tell people that, like, that's how you change the government, that's how you have the most Māori MPs, is these independents and these small parties, them winning those electorates. That's a sensible strategic thing, but again, you've got to balance that with, oh, it means we get rid of the electoral roll.
0: Yeah,
1: you've got to watch the Greens too coming through, because they're in this for a longer term strategy, you know, sustainability over a period of time. You've got to watch the fact they've got young Tania Waikato, isn't it, you know, in there. You've got Te Matapu, you've got some really young, vibrant Māori, as well as our Huhana Linden. So potentially they could come through the middle. I don't think Labour have got it in the bag by any means. They may not take all seven. They might capture a couple, but not all, because of the Greens and how they're very tactically and strategically, especially around equity, social justice, which is very important to, you know, to our sectors, our Māori sectors, is that we watch with interest what will happen in that particular area.
0: Yeah, the main thing, though, I think, I didn't mean for this to go to you, Nathaniel, is that Labour stood strong. I mean, Te Puaho Katene, strong candidate. Mm-hmm. You know, it's got strong candidates across the board. Even Mananui Rands, Ramsden down in Ngaitahu, respected guy in Te Tai Tonga, they've got strong candidates, right? And so the main thing is we're going to get a really good whakataitai now. Mm. As you said, it's going to be interesting to watch.
2: Yeah, it's going to be really interesting. I think the best part for us as Māori is that it should be a whakataitai. At this stage, we should be looking at a great contest of ideas and looking at what the people want and what the people decide on behalf of tātou te iwi Māori. And that's the best position we can be in, putting up our best to have a great contest of ideas and let democracy do its thing.
0: Okay, we have got much more to come. We're going to talk about the wider body politic, and we're also going to talk about what this means in terms of the impacts on other political parties and even the way this shakes down after November 7. Ki to tonu mai rei te iwi, ka rere tonu ngā whakapuakitanga te tāpui tōranga pūnei a haere a kenei. We have more from our political panel next.

0: No, mai anō. Ki e tei hirtu take nui o te aotoranga pui ai e nina e panel, Dr. Lara Greaves, Hinuda Wutahau and Nathaniel Howe are with us today. Lara, does this make Chris Hipkins' life easier? Because he's been reticent to talk about Te Pāti Māori in any coalition government arrangement that he can lead. Does the fact that he can now potentially lean on independence through other political parties make his life easier?
1: Well, I think they're probably going to hold to the statement that they're out to win the Māori electorates, and that's going to be what they'll kind of hold to. So then they can kind of say, oh, we're not going to talk to them, look, they're falling apart over there, but we, you know, hypothetically would in the future, right? So they can kind of just kind of hold to that statement, like, with this mess, with Te Pāti Māori, with, you know, the splinter parties, we're just going to focus on winning the electorates. I wouldn't be surprised if they kind of go with that line, but it is kind of good for them, because it's like less, they look less wedded to Te Pāti Māori as an option. And I think, you know, we've seen in New Zealand politics this left bloc and this right bloc emerge of like, oh, that's probably that coalition, that's probably that coalition. So it kind of takes heat out of the blocks. I'm still waiting to see what happens with Opportunity in the centre. Mm. You know, Opportunity Party, which has come through with, you know, quite a kind of refreshed package, still the same sort of vibe, but we'll kind of see what happens there, if there's any kind of deal in Mount Albert or any possibility of them getting to the 5%, because I think that changes the maths as well and changes the whole, yeah, the whole political spectrum in the country.
0: If you're the Prime Minister, Hinuda Wutahau,
2: imagine.
0: Would you, among many other things you can consider, is one of the things you consider having a chat with Maria Meno Kapakini? Or anyone else that stands as an independent or starts a new political party?
2: I think so. I think that whoever the Prime Minister may be of the day, be it left or right or centre, is that they should be talking to those independents, you know, to be able to create an accord. For Māori, if we're breaking away from a Westminster system and that we want to be at the table, then we have to be able to create the accords with our political parties, yeah? That's really important. Otherwise, we won't get the outcomes for our Māori, especially as Maramino has talking about, you know, her whenua, her whānau, really important things, eh? Health, important to her. So you want to reduce the inequalities, reduce the inequities, and ensure that we can get back to what to enable that we've got the food on the table, that we've got the puti in our pocket, and address the inequalities that we've been achieving, wanting to achieve under the Tiriti for, you know, the last almost 200 years.
0: Yeah. I know it seems a long time ago, but there was a vote within the National Party caucus about the leader.
1: It feels like a long time ago after today,
0: and movements today. But Nathaniel Howe, is the Prime Minister still going to be the Prime Minister up to RIP Day?
3: I mean, it depends on the centre bloc. One thing I always am reminded from my one of my papa used to say to me, always take consideration for the silent centre, the ones who aren't so loud on social media, the ones who aren't so loud in the streets. They tend to be the ones that will decide the government, and it looks gridlocked. I hope he's not the Prime Minister. I hope we have a change of government, and I hope we have a new Prime Minister come November 7th, but we'll see.
0: Okay, we asked this question of Maria Meno, and I thought it was an interesting answer, because I said if Chris Luxon is still in the seat but needs someone to get him over the line and rings you, would you take the call? And she said, I probably would, because it needs outcomes for Te Tau Tokoro. I found that really interesting.
1: Yeah, hard one, because with the Māori Party, like wave one, first generation, first edition, when we looked at the data and the analysis and looking at the commentary of the time, a lot of people were saying, well, the Māori Party left Parliament because of buddying up with National, because of those enhanced confidence and supply. On the other hand, whānau ora and some of that policy legacy in those National governments, we can draw a line and go, oh, that's led to that, which has led to that, which has led to positive outcomes for Māori, even if incrementally. So then you end up as a sort of independent, one-person band kind of party. You have that possibility of having that outsized influence. And if you do have those policy priorities, which Maria Meno has, like, and you've got those and you go into the agreement, you could actually just like get some of those policy goals over the line, get them embedded, because the left bloc will probably leave them be, and make real change. It's actually, you could do that.
0: Does that surprise you that she would do that?
2: If she's strategic, as I know she is, and tactical, then I would go, she will do what's best for her people. But she will talk to Te Tai Tokoro first before she makes any decision.
0: As would any others.
2: Because if you're doing kaupapa-centric and relational, then going back to her people, to Te Tai Tokoro, and saying, hey, this is what we have the opportunity to do, then she'll make the decision there. She won't make this decision alone.
0: Yeah, I've just realised. I said we're going to go wider, and then I pulled it back to the size. Without Ngāpuhi, apologies about that. I know Lara said that don't bake in the polls because they've been off. The polls currently say that Nationals 29%-ish, Labour 35%-ish, centre-right government still by 2 seats or so. Has this completely changed the game?
3: I think it has. I think it has changed the game. I think it changes the way we view how the Māori seats are going to land, and it starts to open up the discussions about what the coalition, what potential coalitions look like. And when we start to have a reframed interpretation of what those things might look like, or yet certainly does. I found it surprising that, as you said, that Whā Māori Meno would consider seeking outcomes on the other side, given that a lot of the movement and a lot of the politicking has been a very anti-right bloc. So, I mean, it opens it up and it flips it on its head and it makes us all consider what's happening in Māori politics.
1: I mean, we also got quite a moderate National Party under John Key, right, in terms of a lot of Māori issues. We saw Don Brash, the Orewa speech, like all of that talk of abolishing this, getting rid of that, the treaty grievance industry, whatever it was. And then we saw John Key come in and kind of not do a lot of that, even though if you were looking at the policy trends, you'd kind of expect National to have done that. So we saw the Māori Party actually moderate down the right, and that might be another option for Māori politics, because we've seen people, you know, the commentary on this government and people's views on this government is so, you know, it is so atrocious, like the things that this government has done. So you can see arguments now for like a for Māori candidates, independent, smaller parties to go with National. So then National can go, oh, we're not going to do that because we can't form a government unless we don't do those particular things that you want.
2: Yeah. And we have to look too, I mean, you know, it's political systems all around the world. You know, we won't be the first to look at where we have our alliances with. You know, if you look at the Irish system, for example, you know, small coalition parties work for them to be able to look at things around identity, language, you know, economic growth, for example. So I would assume, and Sami government's another example, I would assume that we will not, you know, that we will take the opportunity when it's given to us, but be clear on what it is that we endeavour to get over the line. Peter Dunn's a really good example. Yeah. So it's in our history.
0: Yeah. The other thing I just realised, the one who's rubbing his hands at all this stuff, Winston Peters.
1: Winston. No matter what, it all comes back to Winston, as it has for the last 50 years.
0: Yeah.
2: He will be the kingmaker again, you know. I can't see him not being the kingmaker in this election. It's a question whether he will stay with the right or we go with the left, and I feel that maybe he may go with the left, but that's
0: really?
2: because of the, you know, there's so much political noise out there.
0: Do you think he would do that?
3: It's interesting to think whether or not he's actually seeking to be a minority or a support partner, or whether he's seeking to be the
0: Prime
3: big
0: Minister.
3: Boss.
1: But does
0: Prime
1: he
0: Minister.
1: Not go where his donors are?
0: Yes, and that is worthy of another panel discussion. And we can't do that now because we've run out of time. But I thank you for positing that at the very last minute of our discussion. Boy, what a year we have got coming up. Thank you for joining us this week as well. We're looking forward to bringing you more of Te Ao Māori to you. Until then, e ngai wiki a mau. Ki te tūranga. O tapatapu a te haumi e, hui e, ta aiki e.

0: Kia ora, life's busy, we know that. But here's the thing, your vote does matter. Ki te kore koe e pōti, you're letting someone else make the decisions for you, and haven't we Māori cop that. Voting doesn't have to be complicated, and actually, enrolling is easy. 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Rock the vote, baby. Rock the vote. Don't tip the vote over.
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1: Te ahu mairangi, tahi tahi ono tahi AM, te upoko o te ika.

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1: 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To see the draft deed of mandate and provide submissions or feedback, please visit consultations.justice.govt.nz and search Whakahimo or email submissions at tearawhiti.govt.nz before 11 p.m. on the 14th of June.

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0: Kapo Wairua,
1: also known as Spirit's Bay. The name of Kapo Wairua comes from an event that took place in this area. Tohe, an ancestor, was lonely for his daughter who had moved away. His people didn't want him to go in search of his daughter, fearing he would die. To this, he replied to them,
2: I can shelter from the rain, but I cannot shelter from the longing for my daughter. I shall search as far as Hokianga and beyond. All that you shall possess is my spirit.
0: Kapo, catch. Wairua, spirit. Kapo Wairua.

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0: Ai, ka mutu.
1: You can't get any insurance cover, ai.
0: Cover for it, eh? You just got to pay
1: ai,
0: it yourself,
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1: 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If your council is not willing to work with their community, the government would come in and do it for them.
0: Oh wow.
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1: 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You know, it's strategic plans,
0: right.
1: 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And the main focus i tēnei wā is the full upgrade of our roadways right through Northland down towards Auckland, Emma.
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0: Tokerau Beach. 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He and his war party of 100 warriors were trying to get from one side of the beach to the other. However, they couldn't get through because of another group defending that area. So Toi prayed and chanted. Then he and his warriors were turned into worms, and they burrowed down into the sand and came out on the other side. Toke, worm. 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

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Tohe declared that they were very badly made, so he called this place Herekino. Here, tie up, kino, bang. 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

0: katoa. 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
1: 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We would say ko tau tū. He's got gouges.
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2: 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What could we have done better? What can we do better next time?
0: He nui ngā haehaetanga o te kiri o Koro Mauao, ko tēnei awaawa i mua he wāhi kā kāriki, he wāhi ora e rere ana te Māori. 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
3: And that whole spiritual value that Mauao brings to everyone that connects to the mountain, you know, with their feet, with their heart, you know, those are the sorts of things that that we want to bring back. But we have to have patience.
0: Nā te tino māku i te tīmatatanga o te tau ki te rohe nei, e whā te kaumārua ngā horonga whenua i pā ki Koro Mauao. 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
3: Most of New Zealand will have seen the, I suppose, the slip on the campground. And they would think that was big. It's nowhere near as big as many of the slips around the base track.
0: Kua tīmata ngā mahi whakatika i te whenua ki te ara o te tihi o te maunga, ā hei te takiwa o te toru marama te roa o aua mahi. 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
4: Access to the base track has been a problem, so we can do all the assessments and the geotech assessments we want, and we can plan for remediation, but getting access to those areas is difficult. One access point on the ocean side, and the ocean side access point has been severely damaged.
0: Kua utaina te taumahatanga ki runga i te iwi me te kaunihera mai te hapori. E hehe nui ana kia rāngona o rātou whakaaro mo te anamata.
4: Some parts, you know, people just want it open now. We get that. Some parts people want to rest the maunga, to give it a little bit of a break. And that's not just Māori, that's a large part of the community.
1: I can understand where the community concern is for not being able to get back. But trust me, you're going to have to wait.
0: A tērā marama putai te arotake motuhake mō ngā mahi a te kaunihera i mua i ngā horonga whenua nei. 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
9: Just behind us we do have Te Kaumarua. That is pretty much where, what is known to us is where our tūpuna would come and meet, karakia. And so basically the mine is fully surrounding that area. To access that site you either have to go along the actual beach or through the mine site.
7: Me pēnei e te kōrero i tupu ake mātou i konei. 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
14: Every service is about benefiting our whānau on the ground. So it's not just philosophical, it's not just saying we're going to do something. What Te Pono Ora o Mātātua has committed to is actually doing something.
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Kia ora, and welcome back to another Taipari Tautumu Request Time e te whānau. On this Thursday morning, Thursday the 21st of May, kei te pēhia koutou i tēnei ata. Hope you're feeling good, hope you're feeling pai. Ko Tipine ahau, my name is Tipine and I'll be with you up until 6 o'clock i te ata nei, playing your dedications, playing your requests. And I will give out those request line phone numbers after this next waiata.

If you would like to ring from your home phone, your landline phone, then the number is 0800 824 727. 0800 824 727. If you live in Tauranga Moana, 578 2982, 578 2982. And if you'd like to ring using your mobile phone, 07578 2982, 07578 2982, e ho mai, no reira, why am I, please ring in. I would love to play your waiata and send it out to whomever you'd like to send it out to, e ho mai, penei, ienei, just like the next two coming up to get our show started, as usual, from me, and going out to each and every one of you who have tuned in this morning. Ngā mihi o te ata, kia koutou katoa.

Up by those two Waiata there. We're from me and going out to each and every one of you who have tuned in this morning. A te mari e morena. A te mari e morena, Leon. Down there in North Tautahi, kia ora hoa. Leon would like to send these first two Waiata out to everyone that's listening in. Koutou katoa e whakarongo mai ana. Up by Waiata Tuatahi by John Denver. Take Me Home, Country Roads. Tuarua by Whitney Houston, The Greatest Aroha of all.

0: And those two Waiata there were for Leon down there in Ōtautahi. And going out to everyone who's listening and hope you enjoyed your Waiata e hoa. Inaine Morena Joy and Patrick. And Joy and Patrick also would like to send these two Waiata out to everyone who's listening in. I tēnei wā tuatahi, Francis Toy with Rose of My Heart. Tuarua, Eddie Lowe with Five Little Fingers.
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Those two wife are there with Fujori and her son Patrick and going out to everyone listening in. Ka pai, coming up right now. I'd like to pay a dedication for Aroha Nui. Mōrena Aroha Nui. Aroha Nui would like to send these first two waiata out to her gardening group, Tahuri Whenua. Moko and Marion, who live in Otaki, Molly, Rewa and Kathy in Ruatoki. Chrissy in Wairoa, Nick and Bruce in Te Papa Ioia, Palmerston North and Elise in Martin. Apai, Tuatahi, The Bridge by Dean Waretini. Tuarua, play me The Waltz of Angels by Dennis August.

concern for the pals of the bridge. Constantly pounded by the strong

Play Me the Waltz of Angels and The Bridge. And those two waiata were for Aroha Nui, going out to her gardening group, Tahuri Whenua. Ka pai nai nei, mōrena Mr. Ika, aka Reg, down there in Waitara. So Reg would like to send these two waiata out to all his whānau in Waitara, also going out to his brother Michael. The Everly Brothers, Kathy's Clown, and Tuarua, Seven Spanish Angels, by Ricky Nell, Ray Charles, and Willie Nelson. Whakarongo mai.

Ladies and gentlemen, the king is dead. 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

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I remember the disc jockey was playing jailhouse rock when I had my first date with a beautiful girl. And since that evening, you've been my friend, Elvis.

Those two Waiata there were for Roger. Hope you enjoyed your Waiata e hoa. Ka pai nai nei, mō rena koro, down there into Tairāwhiti. Koro also would like to send these two Waiata out to everyone who's listening in. Tuatahi Rā by Connie Talbot. I Have a Dream, Tuarua by Jennifer Warnes. The Right Time of the Night.

There's two Waiata there. We're for Koro down the end of Tairāwhiti. Hope you enjoyed your Waiata e Koro. Ka pai nai nei, mōrena tāne. And Tāne would like to send these two Waiata out to all his whanaunga, all his karangatahi and his karangarua. To all of his cousins from Tāne. Tuatahi, Te Rina by William Williams, Tuarua, for the life of me, Prince Tuiteka.

There's two Waiata there. We're for Michael and going out to his usual rōpū. Hope you enjoyed your Waiata there, e hoa. Kia pai, e nāianei. I'd like to play a second dedication for Joy. Joy and Patrick. And Joy and Patrick would like to send these again, send these two Waiata out to everyone who's listening in this morning. Tuatahi by Jade, Orchid and the Rose. Tuarua by Eddie Lowe and Camille Tenahu, Somewhere Between.

And those two Waiata were sick in dedication for Joy and her son Patrick. Going out to everyone who's listening in. Hope you enjoyed your Waiata e hoa. I nai nei, I'd like to pay a second dedication for Aroha Nui. But this time, these two Waiata going out to everyone who's listening in. Everyone who's tuned in this morning. Koutou Katoa. Tuatahi. By Terry Clark. I just called to say goodbye. Tuarua by the Tomoana, by the Paraire Tomoana whānau, tahi nei, Tarukino.

And those two waiata there were a second dedication for Aroha Nui and going out to everyone who's listening in. E ho mā, time right now is 27 minutes away from 6 o'clock. Nō reira, anei, e tahi waiata.

No, there, Stefano, that is me. For another morning on this Thursday morning, Thursday the 21st of May. I hope you enjoyed the show as much as I enjoyed being with you this morning. I hope you have a lovely day at Mahi, and I look forward to catching up with you tomorrow morning for our last show of the week, e hoa. Until then, be good, be kind. 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

0: E te iwi ko Bruno Mars, tēnā Die With A Smile, iringa I tō reo, irirangi Māori I tēnei taite. 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If you're just waking up right now or you're just joining our broadcast, matike maranga, e oho, maranga maira ko te ata ki a tātai katoa. However, we are gearing up because in the next couple of weeks, we will be hosting the Kapahaka Regionals here in Pōneke. Aye, TSB Arena is where it's all taking back place on the 13th. And there are six new Kapahaka performing for us, taking place on the stage and debuting on the Kapahaka stage. Te ratinga kē mai o te pai. 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Details on the way of where you can start purchasing your tickets and when tickets start going on sale. 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

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Head to ticketmaster.co.nz for more details of how and where you can purchase your tickets. There are seat allocations, all that kind of jazz there, hikama, but it's going to be an incredible event. Kāre kore ka tino eke te taumata haka, ka kite I te wehi te wana, ka mutu. You will see incredible display of kapa haka and storytelling within our haka groups, especially those new kapahaka, new to the stage of Te Matatini or new to the stage of our regional competitions. 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And I have no doubt that our new groups will be wanting to make a big statement and a big splash. 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

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And it's expected. I guess we aren't that far out from the general election, you know. Hei, e whāpea ngā marama e toiana. 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And my advice to you on that is get yourself registered, whether it is on the Māori role or the general role. Āta whakarohia e rā āhuatanga me te wāhi ki a koe, you know, and make sure that you fill out all the paperwork and get yourself ready to vote. And I'm going to probably heat myself up over these next couple of weeks to remind everyone, ne? Heat myself up, is that the word? Hei ngā marama e tū mai nei, ko tāku he āta. 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It's important, ihiga mā, it's very important. 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You know, kia Māori, kei a koe, okay, I don't want to coerce any thinking or I don't want to influence anyone's thinking in the matter, but yes, it's important that you register yourself to get yourself ready for elections this year. Koia. And yes, like I said, as the months go on, I am going to probably, you are going to hear me get louder and louder with regards to tēnei wedu kia tātou, ne? 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I runga i te hōngere o iHeart Radio, whare kōrero rānei, te upoko o teika. One rhythm, one sound.

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Koina, and it's, I think it's important that, you know, you have a look around, you watch and you observe the many things that are coming out of the different politicians right now as they start campaigning for elections this year. He mea matua tēnei kia mōhio ai tātou, ne? 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
3: Te kaha o ngā rore, 11:61 a.m. Te upoko o te ika.

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For our tamariki and the supporters of Te Reo Māori.

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Now is that time to start encouraging everyone, all your whānau, your friends, all those who are eligible to vote this year, to start preparing their paperwork, you know, start registering now, whether it be for the Māori role or the general role, just kia tai pai atu tō pōti i tēnei tau, so that, you know, you are able to vote and have your voice matter and have your voice counted in this year's election. It's going to heat up, it's going to heat up. And I say that nicely and kindly. I roto I te aroha me anō nei, he wero ne, tēnā ne. 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

0: 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And every time I read the artist, about the artist Māori, you know, I can't help but to think of the similarities he has with us Māori. 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The similarities of our languages that bring our two people closer than we think. 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

0: e pōti. You're letting someone else make the decisions for you, and haven't te iwi Māori cop that. 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He māma noiho. 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And whakarongo mai, if you've shifted around, changed your name, whether you're on the Māori or the general role, you've got to update your info. Heia hara, it's quick. 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

There are many political reckons out there, but don't fear, Te Hōtaka Tō Rangapū has your back. Every Wednesday, between 4 and 6pm, Hōtaka Tō Rangapū puts the spotlight on politicians from all shades, with their kaupapa, their views, and of course, what we think. For 2 hours of political perspective you won't hear elsewhere, it's Te Hōtaka Tō Rangapū Rapa from 4pm only on

0: Te Whakatau has received a draft deed of mandate from the Ngāti Whakahimo Claims Trust, who seek to represent Ngāti Whakahimo in negotiations for the final settlement of all their historical treaty claims. 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

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Damn.

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